0: Wake up with the Christian O'Connell Show and wind down with Jonesy and Amanda for the drive home on Gold. And as we look forward to the NRL Grand Final on Sunday, let's take a moment to look back on the AFL Grand Final last weekend and listen to Kylie Minogue talk about how daunting it was going out to the MCG.
1: I mean, even when we went to do the promo and I teed it out to the middle of the MCG in, you know, full latex and high heels, which took a minute, and there was no one at the MCG, and yet you feel the energy. So I really appreciated being there just to try, you know, in any capacity to imagine what it's going to be like.
0: In front of 100,000 people. She did great, by the way. His Step Back in Time on Gold.

0: you reckon people just call him Vance when they meet him? Wake up with the Christian O'Connell Show. Wind down with Jones and Amanda for the drive home here at Gold. That is Vance Joy Riptide, real name James Keogh, who is now a father and finding it kind of, well, it's a juggling act to write new music.
1: Being a dad now and time is much more precious, but also time for songwriting has kind of reduced a little bit. So I'm kind of working with through the eye of the needle a little bit more than I used to, because I used to just hang around all day and, you know, I've got a different perspective now. I used to have so much free time and now I have less time, but I think I'm a bit more productive with the free time I have. So I looked through my phone, found some old like song ideas that were promising and was able to convert them into songs.
0: Looking forward to his next album. Robert Palmer, UB40, team up next here at Gold.
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0: 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Christian O'Connell has been away for a couple of weeks on holiday, so we are giving you the best bits of the show. And one of my favourite things that they do is weakest claim to fame. 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
23: 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In St Mary's, a multi-vehicle crash northbound along Mamre Road above the M4 motorway is closing off the far right lane. Emergency services and a tow truck are on site. On the M4 in Eastern Creek, a car is conked out heading eastbound at the M7 on-ramp. And in Lane Cove, an earlier two-car crash southbound on Burns Bay Road is now being cleared but still seeing some slight congestion in the area. The M2 eastbound Pennant Hills to the Lane Cove Tunnel taking just 8 minutes. 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That's Sydney's latest traffic.
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24: Morning, I'm Jai Moss. The first illegal e-bikes seized under tough new anti-hooning laws have been crushed. Around two dozen bikes have been turned into scrap metal after being taken off the streets of New South Wales this month. Transport Minister John Graham says our roads are safer following the removal of the illegal bikes.
25: These bikes were illegal. They were high-powered, high-speed devices that are not legal to ride on our state streets, and as a result, they have been seized.
24: Over to politics, the PM spruiking the federal government's 5% first home deposit scheme. It comes after new figures revealed more than 100,000 first home buyers have taken up the scheme over the last year. Anthony Albanese says one in two are now using it to get into the market.
26: When you invest in your home, it's an investment in long term. It's an investment in the security that comes from a roof over your head. And having a security of roof over your head enables you to plan with certainty, to have a family, to invest in education.
24: Meantime, two of the women at the centre of the sexual assault allegations made against Sydney Swans players are reportedly suffering from PTSD. The Nine Papers reports the alleged victims have been medically assessed and have suffered severe trauma-related disorders following the night at Melbourne's Pullman Hotel in August.
0: Four players remain persons of interest, but all maintain their innocence. And Aussie shoppers will no longer be slugged any extra at the checkout when paying with debit or credit cards. From today, businesses are banned from adding that extra 1% to 2% FPOS fee we sometimes see.
3: GYG are all in on great fries. Just Aussie skin on potatoes, clean oil, and their iconic chipotle seasoning. Few ingredients, no compromise.
0: In sport, the Roosters insist they're not paying any attention to their rivals ahead of this weekend's NRL Grand Final. The Tricolours are set to battle the Knights in Sunday's decider, Roosters star Angus Crichton telling Nine their priority's their own game.
1: To be honest, we're not too worried about who we're playing, who we're going up against. We know they're a hungry team.
0: And the Aussie cricketers have wrapped up the one-day series against South Africa with a win. After posting a total of 322 batting first, the tourists had their home side at 4 for 145 when rain fell, eventually winning by 45 runs via the Duckworth-Lewis method. Skipper Mitch Marsh hitting another half-century in the win.
2: Any way I can contribute, it's always nice.
0: That's on Fox there.
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0: Mostly fine today across Sydney with temps reaching up to 30 degrees. Rain forecast for tomorrow and Saturday before slightly clearing on Sunday. Right now it's 26 degrees in the west and 27 in the city. Life feels better with gold. Wake up on the bright side of the dial with the Christian O'Connell Show, then head home with Sydney's favourite drive show, Jonesy and Amanda. 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
27: Good morning, Sydney. This is Higo, and I think I made a mistake a couple of hours ago. You see, I was looking for people who went to Ice House Live on the Harbour last night. All our Gold Club VIP winners. And then I realised 9 a.m, they're probably still sleeping. They're probably still in that post-gig glow going, oh my God, how good was that? And I wanted to talk to you to find out how good it was. Because I'm going to play Electric Blue now. And it would have been a beautiful segue, you see, from that into this. Look, if you were there, give me a call on 1355-22. I'd love to get your thoughts on it. Can you tell how jealous I am of anyone who went to this gig? I've just got to play the music and live through you here at Gold.

0: sultry, sexy saxophone. Wake up with the Christian O'Connell Show and wind down with Jonesy and Amanda for the drive home on Gold. And we are 8 minutes away from a particular song that often gets misinterpreted, and I want to clear it up. It is time for your reminder, Brian.
1: The song, actually, a lot of people think it's about the year, but actually it's more about making love in the summertime. 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
2: Ah, okay.
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0: Wake up with the Christian O'Connell Show and wind down with Jones and Amanda for the drive home on Gold 101.7. And while Christian's been away, we've been throwing the best bits of the show at you every morning. And that includes something they do every day, the at-work time waster. Now, this one got a little bit cerebral. I like it a lot. Fridge movies.
1: The smag.
2: Oh, that's good. God bless.
1: Not Frozen.
2: Oh, yeah,
1: no snow burner, huh? If I had smegs, I'd kick you. Oh, these are very good. Christian, The Sixth Sense is a fridge movie.
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0: They're back live in studio on Monday. The Christian O'Connell Show is the bright side of the dial. 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

0: Wake up with the Christian O'Connell Show and wind down with Jones and Amanda for the drive home on Gold. Your Totally 80s is only minutes away, and as you would expect, absolutely chockers with 80s goodness. I mean, you've got to break out the parachute pants. You've got to get the crimper going. You plug that in. Give it time to warm up. You've got to get prepared. Have you got your hypercolor t-shirt? We are going to do 80s like nothing else, including a band that named one of their albums after some bloke who was in the movies. Do you know what? It's an Australian band. There's another clue for you. Coming up soon here at Gold.
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27: 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In Auburn, a truck is conked out northbound along St Hilliers Road approaching Parramatta Road, closing off the middle lane. Lane Cove, congestion remaining at the intersection of Burns Bay Road and Penrose Street after an earlier crash. In Strathfield, bumper to bumper along Centenary Drive both ways at Arthur's Street. And in Des Moines, also a little slow on Victoria Road at Lyons Road. The M5 back to speed. It's a 14-minute run from Preston's to the main tunnel. It's spring season at Freedom. 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That's Sydney's latest traffic.
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29: Hey there, I'm Jai Morse. Two of the women at the centre of sexual assault allegations made against Sydney Swans players are reportedly suffering from PTSD. The Nine Papers reports the alleged victims have been medically assessed and have suffered severe trauma-related disorders following the night at Melbourne's Pullman Hotel in August. Four players remain persons of interest, however, all maintain their innocence. Meantime, body cams are being rolled out to more frontline staff in New South Wales, aiming to protect them from aggressive behaviour while on the job. The tech will be provided to New South Wales Sheriff's Officers, who provide security at our courthouses. The cameras will be rolled out in the coming weeks, starting at courthouses in Sydney CBD. Over to politics, and the Treasurer insists the government can hit its goal of building 1.2 million new homes by the decade's end. That's despite figures showing Labor will fall 262,000 properties short. Jim Chalmers says he's optimistic about the target.
30: Whether it's approvals, commencement, dwelling investment, all three of those things were going backwards 4.5 years ago. They're now growing. That's a good thing. Because we've got that ambitious target and we need to hit it because we've got a very severe housing challenge in our communities.
29: And overseas, the verdict date has been set for the trial of three Mexican men accused of killing two Aussie brothers. A Mexican judge says closing arguments will take place next Thursday local time, with the verdict to be delivered the following day. Jake and Callum Robinson, along with their American friend, were killed while on a surfing trip in 2024.
25: Inspired by the best-selling book series, the global phenomenon returns. Watch the new season of Outlander, Blood of My Blood now, only on Stan.
29: In sport, Roosters star Angus Crichton says he's not looking too far ahead as he prepares to farewell the NRL. The 30-year-old will play his last game in this weekend's grand final before heading to Union next year. Crichton telling Nine his focus is on the job ahead.
31: We're under no illusions. We've still got a big game ahead of us and there's still a lot of work to be done.
29: And the Aussie cricketers have wrapped up the one-day series against South Africa with a win. The Aussies winning by 45 runs via the Duckworth-Lewis method. Skipper Mitch Marsh hitting another half century in the win.
0: It would have been nice to have got a couple of big scores for the team and really set us up in those first couple of games. But any way I can contribute, it's always nice.
29: That's on Fox there.
25: Like people, wellness can be lots of things. AHM supports your version of wellness, whatever that might be. AHM. People things.
29: Mostly fine today across Sydney with temps reaching up to 30 degrees. Rain forecast for tomorrow and Saturday before slightly clearing on Sunday. Right now it's 28 degrees in both the west and the city. Life feels better with gold. Wake up on the bright side of the dial with the Christian O'Connell Show. 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
8: Yeah, good afternoon. This is Higo and welcome to your Totally 80s. I mentioned before the break that I'm going to play a band that named one of their albums after some Hollywood bloke. And well, they're coming up in two songs from now. But we're going to start in 1985. And 1985 was a year that around 5:30 of an evening, we'd gather around the TV to see what this guy thought of your relationship.
9: Thank you so very much indeed. I'm firing on all dials tonight, and I've come to the conclusion that your perfect match with a compatibility score of 71% is Colin McDonald.
22: Colin, number three.
8: Thanks very much for that, Dexter. And where were they going, I wonder? Somewhere exotic like Wagga. Anyway, perfect match, amazing television back in the day. This is from the same year. Simple Minds, Don't You Forget About Me, and you're Totally 80s.

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Wake up with the Christian O'Connell Show and wind down with Jones and Amanda for the drive home on Gold. We are doing Totally 80s, and I'm going to do something. You're going to have to indulge me for a moment. I was in school in the 80s, and this feels like a very school thing. We're going to get linguistic here. I'm about to play Bon Jovi, Bad Medicine. Now, the word is medicine. Have you ever heard someone say medicine and drop the I there instead of medicine? I know one person. I always thought, what is that? Why have you dropped the I there? So I was looking it up online, and I'm sure there are linguistic people listening who can explain this. But really quickly, we do it in other words as well. Camera. We don't say camera. We drop that vowel, don't we? Chocolate. Not chocolate. Family. Family. We don't say family. Sometimes you would, but it's a weird thing, isn't it? Hey? And you wonder why people have trouble speaking Australian, or English, for that matter. I'm just going to play Bon Jovi. School's done. Bon Jovi, Bad Medicine now. Totally 80s on Gold.

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0: Rock Summer of 81. Wake up with the Christian O'Connell Show. Wind down with Jones and Amanda for the drive home on Gold as we do Totally 80s. And in 10 minutes from now, a song that's got a bit going on with it. It was inspired by a couple of people when they were at a Whitney Houston concert. So they wrote a song, they gave it to Whitney and she rejected it. Belinda Carlisle, in fact, recorded it and then refused to release it. And Robert Palmer held the rights to it. Do you know what song I'm talking about? You'll find out soon here on Totally 80s on Gold.
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Wake Up with the Christian O'Connell Show and Wind Down with Jones and Amanda for your drive home on Gold. We're doing Totally 80s, and now I've got a song that's got a lot going on behind the scenes. He said that this songwriting couple by the names of Shannon Rubicam and George Merrill, real-life couple, by the way, they were watching Whitney Houston at a concert, and they were celebrating the fact that she was playing one of their songs that they had written, How Will I Know? And they looked up into the night sky and witnessed a shooting star. This inspired them to write the song I'm about to play for you. It was written for Whitney Houston. She rejected it. Belinda Carlisle recorded it, but refused to release it. And then Robert Palmer held the rights to it for someone he was producing. That fell through. So they released it as themselves. Boy Meets Girl, Waiting for a Star to Fall. Totally 80s on Gold.

0: Jen O'Connell Show, wind down with Jones and Amanda for the drive home on Gold 101.7. And while Christian has been away, we've been giving you the best bits of the show. Now, I have seen enough Instagram videos of dogs and cats to know that if you're in pain, if you are hurting, quite often they are sympathetic to your plight. I've seen it. It's amazing. It's just not the case in Christian's household.
1: I'm also now in a lot of pain. 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The way I did it, I was feeding the cat this morning. And I just bent down to feed the bloody cat Larry at like 5 a.m. and I felt my back go straight away. I had to actually take a knee, grab the kitchen top and claw my way up. And that cat didn't even look in my distress way. Eyes down, nose in that box. Like he hadn't been fed in like 12 hours ago, Larry. 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
0: Oh, I like Fat Larry. 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
25: 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If you're headed through the Blue Mountains in Mount Victoria, a multi-vehicle crash has closed Darling Causeway in both directions between the Great Western Highway and Bells Line of Road. Delays are already building on the Great Western Highway as a result. The diversion is via Bells Line of Road, but many vehicles will just have to wait it out between Mount Victoria and Lithgow. The M4, busy but moving westbound through Moorbank past Heathcote Road. The M7 all clear southbound through Cecil Hills past Elizabeth Drive. 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That's Sydney's latest traffic.
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28: Hi, Saskia Channing here with the latest news. Aussie shoppers will no longer be slugged any extra at the checkout when paying with debit or credit cards. From today, businesses are banned from adding that extra 1% to 2% FPOS fee. Treasurer Jim Chalmers says it's a win for customers and for businesses.
29: The blame for these surcharges does not lie with small businesses. I mean, small businesses are doing the best they can in a difficult economic environment. And that's why an important part of this is to save them more than $900 million a year.
28: A veteran of New South Wales Labor is heading for the exit. Prospect MP Hugh McDermott's announced he won't contest the 2027 state election, ending a 12-year stint in Parliament. The move comes as the party weighs up ways to boost female representation at Macquarie Street. Two of the women at the centre of sexual assault allegations made against Sydney Swans players are reportedly suffering from PTSD. The Nine papers report the alleged victims have been medically assessed and have suffered severe trauma-related disorders following the night at Melbourne's Pullman Hotel in August. Four players remain persons of interest. All maintain their innocence. The British Prime Minister says he's questioning the UK's relationship with the European Union. Britain sensationally left the EU back in 2020, but Andy Burnham has told Channel 4 he isn't proposing to go back. He's just opening the conversation.
30: What I'm saying is, let us have a look at the options. British public opinion has changed on the issue over the last decade.
28: And you might want to savour that latte a little more today to celebrate International Coffee Day. According to Compare the Market, we in New South Wales are spending an average of $5.74 on coffee each day.
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28: Updating sports, Nathan Cleary's won his first Dally M medal, collecting the award from a wheelchair at home as he recovers from a broken ankle. The Panthers star crowned the NRL's best player at a glitzy ceremony last night, 14 points atop the leaderboard. He sent a video message from home thanking his teammates for their support.
0: None of this would be possible without them. 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
28: Checking the forecast, mostly sunny today, getting up to 29 degrees. A shower or two tomorrow with tops of 26, and Saturday, more rain and 22. And life feels better with gold. 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
3: Yeah, good afternoon, Sydney. This is Higo, and I am always a fan of a song that has a local cue, a bit of a tip of the hat, as it were, to something in Australia. And the AC/DC song I've got coming up for you in less than 20 minutes does exactly that. It came about because of this place in Western Australia. We'll talk about that soon. Before we get to it, In Excess and John Mellencamp now, Hurt So Good here at Gold.

0: die this way.
1: Wake up with the Christian O'Connell Show. Wind down with Jones and Amanda for the drive home on Gold. I got the lady that is a gaga in just a moment, but now we need to talk about the Canning Highway in Western Australia and the Raffles Hotel. See, just near there, it goes fairly steep, and way back in the day, cars weren't as safe as they are now, and people used to tear down there and crash, especially if they'd had a few too many. And that's why it got the nickname Highway from Hell. It just so happens that the Canning Highway ran between Fremantle and Raffles Hotel. And Bon would travel that stretch of road when he lived in Frio quite a bit. And that's where the song got its name. You're welcome.

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0: Jen O'Connell Show and Wind Down with Jones and Amanda for the drive home on Gold. Last night, Fleet Steps, Sydney Harbour, Ice House Live. I've got on the phone one of our Gold Club VIP members, Lisa, who sounds like she's glowing.
1: I'm extremely glowing. Do you know what I did last night?
0: I have a fair idea of what you did last night. Probably had the best time ever.
1: I certainly did. My goodness, Ice House rocked. We had an awesome time.
0: Tell me the highlights.
1: Oh, great southern land with the backdrop of Sydney Harbour Bridge and the Opera House. That did it for me.
0: Yeah, I bet.
1: What an awesome spring night. I mean, the whole VIP experience from checking in at the Hyatt Regency to getting picked up in this really dark, shady van to take us all to the gig. It was unreal. It was top.
0: And the backstage tour?
1: And it was unreal, just seeing how it all works behind the scenes and watching them talk amongst themselves. Oh, can you up the volume on that and lower this? And yeah, it was top.
0: And the seats were okay?
1: You're kidding me. Right near the front. Four rows from the front.
0: That's what we wanted
1: for
0: you.
1: Let's just say I was lucky that there was water between our seats and the stage.
0: Oh, Lisa, I'm so glad you had a great time. I'm so incredibly jealous.
1: You should have been there. It was unreal.
0: It's great to talk to you, and I'm really pleased. And this is the benefit of being a Gold Club member.
1: Oh, I know. We're actually just roaming around Darling Harbour at the moment before we get in the car to go home.
0: That is fantastic. Lisa, I'll leave you at that. I'm glad you had a great time, and thank you so much for answering the call.
1: No worries at all. You have a great day.
0: You too. Bye-bye.
1: Thanks, Gold. Bye-bye.
0: And we're not done yet. You wait till we see what we've got coming for you Monday here at Gold. You'll hear about it across the weekend.
2: 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The kid, Robbie Williams.
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0: 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And with Christian away, we give you the best bits every morning of the show. And if you want to get involved, the show never sleeps. 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This one from John is brilliant.
1: My weakest claim to fame, and I say this with a bit of a smile on my face, my ex-mother-in-law was a seamstress many, many years ago. She used to make curtains, but she made the top cover for the Pope Mobile.
0: Oh, wow. That's hard to top, really. And they're going to be back live in studio on Monday. The Christian O'Connell Show is the bright side of the dial. You can catch them from 6 on Gold.
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22: 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And they're now open in Penrith, Bass Hill and Ashfield. Dura, look out for a broken down truck southbound on New Line Road just past the Old Northern Road. That's closing one lane, causing some minor congestion. Alexandria, a two-car crash on Gardiners Road near Ellis Avenue. That's closing two eastbound and one westbound lane. The M5, all clear westbound for around 15 minutes of travel time from the Kings Grove main tunnel exit through to Preston's. The M4, busy but moving westbound through Prospect past the Prospect Highway. JB Hi-Fi's got crazy deals on Samsung phones this week. Like 500 off the Samsung Galaxy S20 Ultra. Hurry and Sunday at JB Hi-Fi. That's Sydney's latest traffic.
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24: Hi, Saskia Channing here with the latest news. Some experts say small businesses are now stuck between a rock and hard place thanks to the card surcharge ban coming into effect today. The Reserve Bank was behind the move to scrap the extra fees slapped on customers who pay by card, but it has also lowered interchange fees for businesses taking card payments. Canstar's Sally Tindall says it won't impact big retailers, but it will hurt the little guys.
25: They've got this choice now. Do they absorb the cost themselves, which is very difficult to do in this environment, or do they pass it on through higher shelf prices? And I think for some small businesses, we'll see a little bit of both.
24: The AFP has charged a ride man over an alleged exit trafficking scheme. The 44-year-old allegedly cancelled a woman's visa, locked her out of her online accounts and prevented her return to Australia after she travelled to Egypt. He faces offences carrying penalties of up to 12 years jail. A major drug bust in Sydney's southwest has landed two men in court. Police allegedly seized 87 kilos of cannabis worth an estimated $1.7 million during raids at Milperra and Padstow yesterday. One man was granted bail while the other remains behind bars to face court today. An Aussie minister has landed on Time magazine's list of the world's most influential rising stars. Communications Minister Annika Wells recognised for her work on the under-16 social media ban and plans for a new digital duty of care. And a new way for passengers to travel to Sydney's newest airport, with bus services announced for Western Sydney International. The service is being dubbed the Super Shuttle and will see electric buses travel directly from the airport to Parramatta, the CBD and Kingsford Smith Airport.
2: Inspired by the best-selling book series, The Global Phenomenon Returns. Watch the new season of Outlander, Blood of My Blood now, only on Stan.
24: Setting sport, Roosters star Angus Crichton says he's not looking too far ahead as he prepares to farewell the NRL. The 30-year-old will play his last game in this weekend's grand final before heading to Union next year. Crichton telling Nine his focus is on the job ahead.
0: We're under no illusions. We've still got a big game ahead of us and there's still a lot of work to be done, even the next couple of days, to make sure we're right for Sunday. And yeah, I'm not looking too far ahead, to be honest. I'll get a bit more nostalgic and look back on my career when I'm done.
24: And it seems the Knights' fairy tale finals run is healing old wounds. Newcastle legends Andrew and Matty Johns have reunited for a special grand final podcast, ending a 3-year fallout sparked by an on-air origin feud. The brothers say they're now good as gold.
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24: Checking the forecast, mostly sunny today, getting up to 29 degrees. A shower or two tomorrow with tops of 26, and Saturday, more rain and 22. And life feels better with Golds. Wake up on the bright side of the dial with the Christian O'Connell Show. Then head home with Sydney's favourite drive show, Jonesy and Amanda. 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
2: Afternoon, this is Higo, and I want you to take a moment and think about all the great things that Sweden have given to us over the years. Because I've got a big chunk of Sweden coming your way soon. Before we get to that, Pink, straight after...

Wake up with a Christian O'Connell show and wind down with Jonesy and Amanda for the drive home. This is Gold. And I asked you to think about the amazing things that Sweden has given the world. Did you think about that? Because I've got a big chunk of Sweden coming your way now. All right, let's go over it. Spotify, Sweden. Bluetooth. That's from Sweden, and the tech giant Ericsson. I had an Ericsson phone back in the day. Minecraft, Sweden. The three-point seatbelt, Sweden. The pacemaker, Sweden. Dynamite, Sweden. This guy. Well, no, I'm not technically Swedish, but didn't come from Sweden. But the inspiration came from Sweden. IKEA, Sweden. ABBA and Roxette, Sweden, baby. We love you, Sweden. This is Gold. I'll play both them right now.

0: Wake up with a Christian O'Connell show and wind down with Jones and Amanda for the drive home on Gold. That's Kelly Clarkson because of you, who just recently, August, finished up the Kelly Clarkson show. So now, apart from releasing her own independent music and a couple of shows here and there, she's really just spending time with her kids. And fellas, sorry, she's not dating anyone.
1: My kids right now, I think there's a lot behind that, but like I think that would rock their boat a little bit. Love my life right now. Yes. Like it just got like to where I am not exhausted at every point of it. And I feel like if you're gonna be in a relationship, you have to be willing to give some of your time up. And I am unwilling.
0: Yeah. Sorry, I got lost in her eyes just for a moment there. I've got Cher on your radio next here at Gold. She sure she's not dating anyone? Like even a fat DJ from Australia? No? Okay.
2: Christian O'Connell. He's that daggy dad with the iPhone light always on.
3: Signs you're an adult. 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

0: 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And every day we've been giving you the best of the Christian O'Connell Show while they're away on break. 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Fridge movies.
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21: 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And they're now open in Penrith, Bass Hill and Ashfield. Dura, look out for a broken down truck southbound on New Line Road just past the Old Northern Road. That's closing one lane, causing some minor congestion. Alexandria, a two-car crash on Gardiners Road near Ellis Avenue. That's closing two eastbound and one westbound lane. The M5, all clear westbound with around 15 minutes of travel time from the Kingsgrove Main Tunnel exit through to Preston's. The M4, busy but moving westbound through Prospect past the Prospect Highway. JB Hi-Fi's got crazy deals on Samsung phones this week. Like 500 off the Samsung Galaxy S26 Ultra. Hurry and Sunday at JB Hi-Fi. That's Sydney's latest traffic.
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23: Hi, Saskia Channing here with the latest news. We'll no longer be slugged with an EFTPOS fee when paying with debit or credit cards. Businesses banned from applying the surcharge from today onwards. The Reserve Bank claims it'll save shoppers around $1.6 billion a year, but Finder Money expert Taylor Blackburn has told Seven there could be a catch.
24: So from a transparency point, you won't be slugged with that extra 1% or 2% when you do go and tap. But whether or not goods come up in price remains to be seen.
23: A Sydney man has been sentenced over threatening to kill the treasurer. The 56-year-old has received an 11-month intensive correction order after pleading guilty to making threatening phone calls to Jim Chalmers' office back in February. Police also seizing gel blasters, weapons and electronic devices during the investigation. A fifth man has been charged over a violent service station brawl in Sydney's northwest. A 19-year-old man was seriously injured in a stabbing at Glenwood back in July. An 18-year-old man was arrested in Kellyville Ridge yesterday before being granted bail to face court next month. Four other men have already been charged and remain before the courts. Taking a look overseas now, a death row inmate in the US is still alive after two lethal injections. Convicted murderer Krista Pike's execution in Nashville had been briefly delayed after a last-minute stay, the Supreme Court giving the go-ahead a few hours later. The 50-year-old's lawyer stating she needs immediate medical care, the botched process raising fresh questions around the use of lethal injection. And back home, thousands of NRL fans have packed into Martin Place to catch a glimpse of their grand final heroes. Players and coaches from the Roosters and Knights are taking centre stage to officially launched this weekend's NRL Decider.
19: 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Watch the new season of Outlander, Blood of My Blood now, only on Stan.
23: Updating sports, the Roosters are still waiting on a final update on Connor Watson to see whether he'll be able to line up in this weekend's NRL Grand Final. He was forced off the field in their last clash with a head knock and has to see independent neurologists in order to be cleared. Sydney coach Trent Robinson says they probably won't have confirmation until tomorrow.
0: He had an appointment this morning that went well and he's got another one this afternoon. It's out of our hands, so we'll get a ruling on that either tonight or tomorrow and he'll either be in or out. So it's pretty simple from our end.
23: Meantime, the Pride of the Hunter has hit another level in Newcastle. Tickets to Sunday's grand final live site at McDonald Jones Stadium sold out in just 20 minutes. Knights fans rushing online to secure a spot as the city counts down to its first decider since 2001.
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23: Cloudy today, getting up to 29 degrees. A shower or two tomorrow with tops of 26. And life feels better with Golds. 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
26: 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Hello, Wiggles.
25: Jonesy. Yeah, personal friend.
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28: He's a genius. That's what the J stands for.
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34: Well, hello there. It's Jonesy and Amanda. You know what I feel like opening today?
35: What's that?
34: Big old-fashioned can of worms.
35: Delicious. What we're putting to our can of worms, or taking out of a can of worms today, is a discussion about a woman who needs $2,000 because she needs to pay her rent. Her boyfriend has $20,000 saved. She wants to borrow some money from him. He is saying, no, this is my line in the sand. Is that a red flag or is it fair enough?
34: That's coming up. Also, Tina Arena.
35: Is she a red flag or is she fair enough?
34: She's a green flag for me. That's coming up on Gold.

0: To let you know, you're one of my kind.
1: Gold. Hello, it's Jonesy and Amanda driving you home.
2: Before I get to this issue that we're going to talk about here, did you and Helen share finances before you were married?
1: Yeah, we did. Yeah, we've been married a long time, but yeah, we did.
2: And if, when you were going out, if she needed money, would you have opened your wallet?
1: Yeah, of course I would have. Yes.
2: You hesitated there.
1: No, I remember when I first met her, I was doing lots of different jobs, and I said about being in radio, and her family came from a line of people that did real work for a living. And I said, as if that's going to work. So it was a bit of a novelty, and she used to work as a nurse, and so she used to sort of fund my lifestyle.
2: What, my lifestyle?
1: My lifestyle.
2: When you were 20, what was your lifestyle?
1: Oh, my
2: beer
1: lifestyle.
2: On the weekend.
1: Yeah, beer, and that was it.
2: Beer and fuel, smokes.
1: Beer and smokes and fuel for my motorbike, and yeah. That was about all I needed.
2: Well, this
1: is pretty much all I need these days, except for the smokes.
2: I think Harley and I are very similar. It's never been his and hers financially. It's just whatever.
1: No, I don't understand that.
2: Well, have a listen to this. A woman has asked her boyfriend to help cover her rent after coming up short, $2,000 short. She knew he'd saved around $20,000, so she took to Reddit or one of the forums to question why he would watch her struggle when he could afford to help. He has said the money was his savings. He'd already warned her not to take this apartment that has ended up as she's overstretched.
1: Mm-hmm.
2: But she then asked this million-dollar question, which has divided everybody. Why are we even dating if you can't help me with $2,000? It doesn't say here how long they've been together or how serious the sure. relationship is or any of that. They're obviously not living together. But people are split. Many of those believing that partners should financially support each other. And yes, of course, that's what you do for the person you love. Others are saying, no, why should he? This is the one that'll get under my skin. We don't know why she doesn't have any money. What if she spent it on a Louis Vuitton bag and expected him to pay her rent? It sounds very possible given women these days.
1: Okay.
2: How is she going to learn, said somebody else.
1: Indeed.
2: This is a partner, not a child.
1: The partner did say to her, don't go into the apartment. So what's going on there?
2: Well, but someone else here said they're not married yet, so fend for yourself. Where do you draw the line on when you start helping out? Because there'd be some people who, even when they're married, wouldn't bail out a partner if their credit card was overstretched or whatever it is.
1: Yeah, but that's sort of like financial abuse, isn't it?
2: Not helping. Do you think?
1: Well, in a marriage it is.
2: Really? Do you think it is?
1: Well, it would be. I think so.
2: I've always, I don't care. I really don't care about money. So I've been, full of
1: I've
2: whatever.
1: Seen you walk down the street. You're like, money for fam.
2: But I can't imagine. That's not fun. I wouldn't call it financial abuse if your partner has maxed out their credit card. And
1: if your partner's, misspend a lot and maxed out the credit card, then yes. I'm talking about people that go and check the statements and do all that sort of stuff and give the money, say, to the lady, a bit of housekeeping money. There you go. There's your PIN money for the week.
2: All right. Well,
1: but then I've seen guys and the woman controls all the money in their relationship. Mm-hmm. They can't spend anything. Go and have a coffee and it comes up and it says, bing. And they say, well, what are you doing having a coffee? What's going on?
2: So where do you sit on this?
1: Well, you know what I reckon it is?
2: Tell me.
1: It's a real can of worms.
2: Sure.
1: Brian, crack open the can. Okay. And spill the contents onto the dish.
2: I don't think it needs to be so graphic. All right, stop, please. Thank you. That's a can of worms. And what we're asking you here is, whose side are you on? The girlfriend, let's simplify it, the girlfriends or the boyfriends?
1: What do you think?
2: The girlfriend saying, come on, mate. Give me a break.
1: Yeah.
2: But
1: he did say to her, don't go into this apartment. You can't afford it.
2: Yeah, but if you love someone and this is what goes on, where do you draw the line as to where you help and where you don't? His side, her side, what do you think?
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6: 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And they're now open in Penrith, Bass Hill and Ashfield. Do you look out for a broken down truck southbound on New Line Road just past the old Northern Road? That's closing one lane, causing some minor congestion Alexandria, a two-car crash on Gardner's Road near Ellis Avenue. That's closing two eastbound and one westbound lane. The M5 all clear westbound with around 15 minutes of travel time from the Kings Grove main tunnel exit through to Preston's. The M4 busy but moving westbound through Prospect past the Prospect Highway. JB Hi-Fi's got crazy deals on Samsung phones this week, like 500 off the Samsung Galaxy S26 Ultra. Hurry and Sunday at JB Hi-Fi. That's Sydney's latest traffic.
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0: Gold across Australia. It's Jonesy and Amanda driving you home. The internet is divided after a man refuses to give his girlfriend $2,000 from his $20,000 savings to help her in the rent.
1: Yes. She's saying, I need your help. You've got $20,000 savings.
0: Mm-hmm.
1: What kind of relationship were you in that you're flat out saying no?
0: Yep. But he did say to her, don't go into this place. You can't afford it.
1: But then if she was your partner, as irritating as it would be to help, would you then watch her maybe lose the place she's living in and have to go into share accommodation with another friend and blah, blah, blah, blah, blah, live in a car, whatever it might be? Would you stand by and watch that?
0: It's a real can of worms. That's what it is. As the worms spill out onto the bench.
1: We're kind of asking you, whose side are you on, hers or his? They both have a point of view.
0: Heather has joined us.
1: Hello, Heather. What do you think?
2: I'm on his side.
1: Mm-hmm.
2: So, no, I wouldn't I wouldn't give. If it's for pleasure and your own things, I think it's your own responsibility.
1: What Good. About if you were married, if they were married?
2: Same. I'm married. We split all our expenses right down the middle.
0: Yep.
2: And then anything left over from our own pay is our own money. And if we get into our own credit card debt, it's our own debt to pay.
0: Oh, okay. Heather, that's different to my wife.
1: Thank you, Heather.
0: what's yours is mine, and what's mine is mine.
1: Yeah. Is my wife. She does a lot of stuff, Brendan.
0: Of course she does. Greg has joined us.
1: Hello, Greg. What do you think?
3: Guys, I got engaged to my partner a few years ago, and she doesn't earn anywhere near as much as I do. And while she earns a decent wage, I will not see us struggle as a couple, and I've got substantial savings, so I'm more than happy to offer anything we need to get us through hard times. I mean, I pay the bulk of bills, I send her a bit of money each week if she's running short, and I have no issue with that. So that's my point of view. I've always been a provider.
1: And I'm the same. And I'm the same in my relationship.
0: You're a provider?
1: Harley has earned money through all the years we've been together. But when I was doing breakfast radio, I was the one who went back to work, and he was the one who made sure the kids got to school and blah, blah, blah.
0: Yep.
1: The shared duties. If I said, no, this is my money and that's the end of it,
0: yeah.
1: I can't imagine doing that.
0: Thank you, Greg. Tracy has joined us.
1: Hello, Tracy.
0: Welcome to the can of worms.
1: Hello, welcome to the can of worms. Whose side are you on, hers or his?
4: Oh, hi all. I'm on his side. They don't live together. She's an adult. She should be responsible for her own decisions.
0: Yeah.
4: If they live together, different story.
0: That's true.
4: That's a committed relationship.
0: Yep.
1: Okay.
0: Yeah.
1: That's interesting. So that's where the line is drawn, is if you're committed, you're living together and you make that effort. Interesting. Thank
0: Carla
1: you.
0: Carla has joined us.
1: Hi, Carla. What do you think?
5: Hi, I'm with him. She was told, don't go into that apartment. Her problem. Basically.
1: Even if it was the end of the relationship by not helping?
5: Definitely.
0: Yeah.
1: Okay.
0: Yeah. Thank you, Carla. A lot of the ladies are signing with the fella.
1: Interesting, isn't it?
0: Hello, Dave has joined
1: us. Dave, what do you think?
6: Well, I'm on the side of the guy as well, but as in the others have said, they're not living together. There's a lot more than just a simple yes or no, really.
0: Mm.
6: $2,000's not a simple, I'm a little bit short this week.
1: Mm.
6: $2,000's a fair way under. So as someone else also suggested, who knows what she spent it on and why she's $2,000 short. If they were married, absolutely. I mean, my wife, we've been married 40-odd years, and so I think you said before, what's mine is hers, what's hers is hers as well. that's a joke. But very much a shared responsibility, and... If we're short of money and she needs money, I give it to her. She also has her money, and I happen to say, well, hang on, I spent more on them. It goes both ways. But there again, as I said, you've been married for 40 years, so there's no such thing as a line of what's mine is mine and what's yours is yours at all.
0: Yeah, and have that in our relationship. We don't really have any trouble, like, financially.
1: But you're a committed couple. I'd be intrigued to know.
0: But we never gripe about money. I will question sometimes when we're getting some, you know, tiling job or something done. I said, well, have we got a few quotes for this? But that's probably... And then I get accused of being Scrooge McDuck.
1: Well, I'd be interested to know more about this relationship, how long they've been together. Maybe she's wanted to move in with him and he's a guy that says, no, no, no. I'd like to know more about the circumstances.
0: Let's wrap up this can of worms with Trudy.
1: Hi, Trudy. Are you siding with him or her?
7: Mainly with him. Like you're saying, depends on what their relationship is like and how serious. If I wasn't comfortable with all that savings that I had wanting to part with it. Like you're saying, she could be a spender. I'd be saying to her, well, why don't you move in?
0: Yeah. Why don't you move in?
1: But I wonder why that's not an option. I wonder what it is about their relationship that stopped that being an option.
0: And that's why it's a can of worms, you see.
1: No, it's not.
0: Yeah, it is.
1: Okay. Well, yes, but that's not why it's a can of worms.
0: No, that's why it's a can of worms for this particular forum.
1: Yes, but I'd like more information because...
0: Until we're talking around the water cooler on Friday. Then it becomes water cooler
1: chat. Or why
0: don't
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9: 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Sale ends Tuesday, 6 October 2026. M2 got a multi-car crash westbound towards the Epping Tunnel. Heavy delays forming. The M5 slowly moving westbound to Heathcote Road after a multi-car crash has now cleared. Citybound pressure, M4, an earlier collision here at Prospect Highway, and the M4 westbound off-ramp to Prospect Highway, a semi-trailer has broken down. Ride Lane Cove Road delays with a two-car crash southbound at Blackslink Road, and Jurula trucks broken down New Line Road just passing Old Northern Road southbound. The 40 Wings Mates Rate Sale ends Sunday. 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That's Sydney's latest traffic.
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0: 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Hello there. It's Jonesy Demander's Jam Nation.
1: Can you believe that Tina Arena has been in the spotlight for 50 years? What an incredible career. From young talent time to becoming one of Australia's most loved and respected artists, Tina has done it all. And now she's pulling back the curtain in her new documentary, Tina Arena, Unravel Me. Tina joins us now. Hello.
0: Here she is.
2: Hello. Hello, Amanda. Hi, Brendan. How are you going?
0: How are you, Tina? Are you well? I'm pretty good, actually.
2: Missed you. I miss us sort of shuffling our feet together.
0: Yeah. Well, you know, for those who don't know, Tina and I shared a stage.
1: I know what you're going to say.
0: And we slept together.
1: I was waiting for him to say he slept with you,
0: Tina. We slept together. And I don't think we need to say anything more.
2: You're controversial. You are controversial.
1: Isn't he just? It was as sad as the passing of Johnny Young was, it was nice to see your beautiful face talking about your respect for him. It was lovely.
2: Yeah, well, you know, he's the reason why I've been able to have a 50-year career. So how do you not pay tribute and acknowledge somebody that was massively instrumental in your life?
0: It's true.
2: He went very quickly. He was apparently became very ill in July and just didn't turn the corner. And when it all happened during the documentary and stuff, there was so many layers to deal with because he's a really big part of our family. There was so much respect.
0: The news has just broken that your ex-husband is now going to go to jail for 6 years. That in itself would have been, like, with everything that you had going on in your life, that would have been dreadful, and this is dreadful.
2: Well, you know, there's really nothing for me to say about it. At the end of the day, it's not really my play. I've said everything that I've needed to say. You know, it's not my business. It is what it is. What can I say?
0: Fair enough.
1: Has it come at a cost that you have chosen to be the outspoken woman? I mean, I don't mean the only outspoken woman, but that's a certain role that if women play that, they cop all kinds of stuff.
2: Yeah, they do. They do, Amanda, but I don't know if people, you know, I'm like, look, if people don't want to listen, I understand that. That's fine. Don't listen. You don't have to. You have a choice. Remember, you always have a choice. But I feel that at my age, being somebody that's 60 years of age next year, I look and I go, well, I kind of have a bit of a responsibility to not play because I don't play the bullshit game.
0: Yep.
2: I can't do it. That's all. So I will speak up about it because I see that people don't know. So if we can learn something from one another, that's the beautiful thing about life. There's so many things I don't know about, but I'm curious enough to learn or be guided.
0: And it's funny, you work in that industry, but you don't play the game.
2: I don't.
0: By rights, it shouldn't actually work.
2: No, I know, but it's really important because what I've realised, you know, after having really, I'm very, very involved in my career. I'm involved, I'm a business and I understand that now. It took me a long time to accept it because I just thought, oh, I'm an artist. What do I know about business? You know, I've signed so many shit deals and made some really stupid mistakes that I've done. And one day the light went on and I went, if I don't understand my business, they're just going to continue to do what they do. And, you know, I'm a big believer in that, you know, artists really do struggle. If you think about the digital industry, as soon as it came on, you know, they were trying to sell us that, oh, you know, everybody can have a go, everybody can listen to it at any time. And I knew the model was wrong from the get-go. I said, no, this model is not right. And then as I started digging further, I thought, right, so here we are. Everybody pays their subscriptions and so forth. So how is the model broken down? Who gets what in the grand scheme of things? How does it work? When I started to discover how it worked, I was like, I can't be a part of that. I just can't.
0: Yeah. You and Snoop Dogg.
2: Only ones that really speak up about it because at the end of the day, I turned around to somebody in the industry. It's the first time I ever really spoke up and I said, do you know what? I said, it's idiots like me that keep you employed and you just have no respect for me. And I just went, it's because of idiots like me that you are employed whilst you have your salary falling into your account every week. We don't know where our next buck's coming from.
0: Yeah.
2: And our next buck's been stolen, and then we've got to pay tax on top of it while they all take the money and pay their taxes offshore. So I'm sitting here going, am I the only idiot around? Like, am I an idiot? So I'm an idiot.
0: You are not an idiot.
1: No, you're not.
0: You know what I'd like to see? I'd like to see a collab, you and Snoop Dogg. This could be a thing. But who's paying for the streams? This could be a thing. You and Snoop Dogg, Islands in the Streams.
2: Islands in the Streams.
0: Come on.
2: Brendan, what a great idea. This? What about a rap version of Islands in the Streams?
0: Islands in
2: and
0: the
2: Snoop Dogg.
1: And then pop it on Spotify and we can all stream
2: and
1: then,
2: and go, Spotify, where's our check?
0: Where's our money? Well, Tina, a collabs aside, I'm just so happy that you're doing so well. Tina Arena Unravel Me is in cinemas. I am so excited to see it. I'm just glad I know you. And I love having you on our show. So thank you.
1: And thank you, Tina.
2: Thanks, Amanda. Thanks, Brendan. I really appreciate your time. Thanks for the great and the honest conversation. That's important to have.
0: That's true. It was all you too. We didn't say anything.
2: I know. I can't help myself. I'm sorry.
1: That's what we love about you. And thank you.
0: Tina, I love you. Thank you so much.
2: Love you guys too. Take care.
1: Thank you.
0: See you later. Okay.
1: Bye.
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12: 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Sale ends Tuesday, 6th October 2026. Congestion for the M2 motorway. Westbound basically from Lane Cove Tunnel to the Epping Tunnel. Here we got a multi-vehicle accident shutting a lane. All lanes back open in Ryde at Lane Cove Road southbound at Blacksland Road, but it's left some delays after a two-car crash. M5 motorway is still taking about 40 minutes. Kingsgrove to Preston's after an earlier multi-vehicle collision at Heathcote Road. Prospect, the M4 off-ramp to Prospect Highway westbound, a semi-trailer has broken down and we're getting busier south for the Harbour Bridge and Tunnel. 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That's Sydney's latest traffic.
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13: Hi, Saskia Channing here with the latest news. Police have made another arrest over a brawl at a Sydney servo. An 18-year-old, the fifth person charged after a 19-year-old suffered a serious stab wound during an alleged group attack in Glenwood in July. A Sydney man is facing serious human trafficking charges following a nine-month AFP investigation. The 44-year-old's accused of tricking a woman into leaving Australia before cancelling her visa and return flight while she was in Egypt. He's been refused bail and is due in court today. The Treasurer insists the government can hit its goal of building 1.2 million new homes by the end of the decade. That's despite figures showing Labor will fall 262,000 properties short. Jim Chalmers says he's optimistic about the target.
14: Whether it's approvals, commencement, dwelling investment, all three of those things were going backwards 4.5 years ago. They're now growing. That's a good thing because we've got that ambitious target and we need to hit it because we've got a very severe housing challenge in our communities.
13: Jetstar passengers are being assured flights won't be disrupted when workers stop work tomorrow. Around 1,000 customer service staff will pause for an hour at major airports in a fight for better pay. Union members plan to waive some customer fees and pause airport announcements. To the US, where a death row inmate is still alive after a botched execution attempt in Tennessee. Krista Pike showing signs of life after two doses of lethal injection drugs. The convicted murderer taken to hospital for treatment. And global recognition for our Federal Communications Minister, Annika Wells, making the annual Time 100 list of the world's most influential rising stars. It's thanks to her push for tougher social media rules.
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13: Updating sports, the Roosters insist they're not paying any attention to their rivals ahead of this weekend's NRL Grand Final. The Tricolours set to battle the Knights in Sunday's decider. Roosters star Angus Crichton telling Nine their priority is their own game.
15: To be honest, we're not too worried about who we're playing, who we're going up against. We know they're a hungry team. We know they've been really, really performing really well and, we'll be ready.
13: The Chooks are still waiting on a final update on Connor Watson to see whether he'll be able to line up on Sunday. He was forced off the field in their last clash with a head knock and has to see independent neurologists in order to be cleared. Meantime, a Knights Grand Final has achieved the impossible, bringing the Johns brothers back together. After years of public tension, Andrew and Matty Johns are teaming up for a special podcast. Newcastle's stunning march to the decider helping bury the hatchet.
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13: staying cloudy, getting down to 18 degrees tonight. A shower or two tomorrow with tops of 26, and Saturday, more rain and 22. And life feels better with Golds. Wake up on the bright side of the dial with the Christian O'Connell Show. Then head home with Sydney's favourite drive show, Jonesy and Amanda. 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
0: Hello there, it's Jonesy and Amanda. We have no hangover right now.
1: No, but tell you what, there are some things you do not want to do with a hangover. Do you know what I had to do with a hangover the other day? Have an eye test.
0: Do.
1: And early in the morning, well, you know, 9 o'clock on a Saturday morning.
0: Yep.
1: And the big metal plate pressed hard against my eyes. Is this blurrier when I do this?
0: Mm-hmm.
1: Yes, it is.
0: Yeah, this job is pretty hard with a hangover. I will say sometimes it's really good. You can really lift your game.
1: You have to. Packet of salt and vinegar chips. As they say, a fridge cigarette.
0: The Black Doctor.
1: Which is the Coca-Cola.
0: Can of Coca-Cola.
1: And maybe, as they call it, the Irish salad. Some hot chips with some gravy and you're ready to go.
0: The tribal drummer is beating for worst things to do when you're hungover. Coming up on Gold.

0: My husband's credit card. 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Got it.
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0: Gold. Hello there, it's Jonesy Demander driving you home. The tribal drum is beating worst things to do when you're hungover.
1: Here's the deal. I've got a hangover.
2: Doesn't that mean you're drunk?
1: It means I was drunk yesterday.
0: Mine is a fishing tournament.
3: Yeah.
0: Worst thing to do. Yours is?
3: Mine is an early morning filming day or an early morning start to a filming day where you're filming raw fish.
0: Mm.
3: Ryan, how about you?
4: What about this? Checking out of a hotel.
0: Worse.
3: Because that involves organizational skills.
4: Yeah.
3: It involves transport of some kind.
4: Time pressure. I knew someone who, after a night of drinking, they went home, went to bed, woke up in the middle of the night, turned over to throw up on the floor, but it went into their open suitcase.
1: Oh, Ryan.
0: That was you.
4: It wasn't me.
0: Well, hello, Jen.
3: Hello, Jen.
5: Hello.
3: What's the hardest thing you've had to do with a hangover?
5: Oh, I had to do a stock take for one of the big four audits. Firms with a complete hangover. It was a hummus factory and they sold other deli products. And it was in like a giant refrigerator warehouse sort of thing. And we had to count how many tubs of hummus and what other stinky, smelly products were there.
3: Oh,
5: I was so hung. It was really random. I was so hungover. I was totally ill-dressed for it. So really uncomfortable shoes. I can still remember thinking, oh, these are black boots, but they had a heel on them, which is really stupid if you're going to be counting almost all day. Freezing cold. I did not have warm clothes, but it was winter in Boston, but also in a refrigerator. So let's just say when I sent us home with red pepper hummus, I tried and said, thank you for your service. You did such a good job. I was like, oh, my God, the smell of this. Yeah, I still can't eat red pepper hummus to this day.
3: Oh, I don't think I will either. That sounds like the worst day in the universe.
0: What would you rather be, hungover when it's really cold or hungover when it's really hot?
3: Either of those options are terrible.
0: Thank you, Jim. Angela has joined us.
3: Hi, Angela. What about you?
6: Hi, Jonesy and Amanda. Love your show.
3: Hey,
0: thank you.
6: I'm driving home at the moment and immediately thought of the worst working day of my life. I was a very young nursing assistant, worked with some great gals. They were really hard workers, but they were all also really hard partiers. One night they insisted I come out for a drink with them, and we did that, and it went on kind of all night. But I had a 7 a.m. start the next day, and I was violently ill, and I was greeted with full bedpans and soiled beds. In between every full bedpan I had to empty and everyone who had vomited in the night, I went to the bathroom three or four times and vomited myself. But I did the whole shift, 7 till 3, but I still remember that's like 35 years ago. So that was really fun.
3: That sounds tough.
0: Yeah, that's just.
3: Thank you, Angela.
0: Nev has joined
3: us. Over to you, Nev. What was the worst thing you've had to do with a hangover?
7: Oh, guys, you've reminded me of one of the worst days of my life. I was working at a regional bank branch and I had to visit about 6 schools and stand up in front of the classes and talk to them about school banking. One of the classes was run by my year 2 teacher. So I had to get up in front of my old year 2 teacher and talk to her class.
0: Degree of difficulty.
3: That just sounds horrendous.
7: Thank God I didn't have to wear the big character costume.
3: What was that?
7: The Dolomite costume, of course.
0: Dolomite costume.
3: Imagine having to wear the Dolomite.
0: Dress like Dolomite.
3: Dear me.
0: Because the Commonwealth Bank, they had the elephant, get with the strength, and then they had the
3: big dragon.
0: Now that's St. George.
3: Yeah.
0: And then they had the bank itself. Remember, they just had a bank.
3: Yeah. But doing any of that with anything near a school with a hangover, absolutely dreadful.
0: Anything with kids when you've got a hangover.
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11: 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We're busy around Beverly Hills after a truck has stopped from its load shifting Stony Creek Road westbound in the right turn to King George's Road. Big delays northbound along the M1 now through Cowan, where a truck has stopped as you come up towards the Hawkesbury Bridge on the motorway. A lane is closed off. The M4, that semi-trailer breakdown's cleared from the off-ramp to Prospect Highway. Highway outbound. Still a pretty busy stretch coming in from the tunnel around Homebush and a slowing southbound Harbour Bridge and tunnel. 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Powerball's massive $40 million draw is on tonight. 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That's Sydney's latest traffic.
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0: Gold. It's Jonesy and Amanda driving you home on Jam Nation.
1: I'll tell you what I'm doing.
0: What are you doing?
1: I'm going to talk about Nick Cannon.
0: Uh-huh.
1: I'm talking about a story I saw on the weekend. This is the headline. Nick Cannon welcomes 22nd baby.
0: 22 kids.
1: This is the Instagram post I saw from a gossip site. The post caption, breaking. Television host Nick Cannon has officially welcomed his 22nd biological child this week, with three additional pregnancies reportedly still pending across four time zones. He has said, I'm working my way to child 69. It's a number, it's a goal, it's a lifestyle. God told me to be fruitful and multiply, and I take that instruction very literally. He said, as at press time, this is what the article says, Cannon has reportedly purchased a 47-bedroom compound, hired a full-time logistics manager to coordinate birthday parties,
0: a lot of diarising,
1: and applied to a federal agent to be reclassified as a small village.
0: Oh.
1: The problem with this is it's not true. And I'm so disappointed.
0: Curse you.
1: Because the reality is he's only got 12 children six different women.
0: Yeah, yeah, because I remember him talking about his 12 kids. But that, for how many people, how many different...
1: Well, let's go through what's happened. He has 12 children. It's funny that in comparison you go, it's only 12 to six different women. He doesn't live with any of the mothers, though he's apparently a diligent father, probably forking out the money. The mothers of his children are, the first one was Mariah Carey.
0: Yep.
1: They welcomed twins Moroccan and Munro.
0: Moroccan Munro.
1: Yeah. Then his next relationship was with Brittany Bell and their children, three children, Golden Sagan. Yeah. That's one. Child number two is Powerful Queen. And so child number three is Rise Messiah.
0: So there's Gold Sagan.
1: Gold Sagan, Powerful Queen, and Rise Messiah. It's making Moroccan and Munro look really basic. The third partner was Abby De La Rosa.
0: Yep.
1: You'll enjoy the twins. Oh, there's three. Twins were Zion Mixolydian.
0: Yep.
1: That's what I take for my dodgy hip. And Zillion Air. Oh, there's two. It's Zillionheir.
0: Good. Nice.
1: And their third child together is Beautiful Zeppelin.
0: Oh.
1: Then there's Alyssa Scott. She had a child who passed away sadly at birth. That baby's name was Zen. But the next baby he had with her was called Halo Marie.
0: Halo. Halo Marie, you get inside his
1: There's
0: ass.
1: Two more.
0: Mm-hmm.
1: His next partner, you can see how young they're getting because the mother's name is Bree Tiesi.
0: Yeah, right.
1: And she had a child called Legendary Love.
0: Good.
1: Legendary Love.
0: LL.
1: And then Lanisha, L-A, capital N-I-S-H-A, and Lanisha Cole had a baby called Onyx Ice Cole. Cans of Coke. Ice Cole Cans of Coke.
0: So Onyx Ice Cole.
1: Onyx Ice Cole. So that's the story that's normal.
0: It's no Walton Mountain.
1: No, that's, so don't go reading the fake stuff. That's the real
0: stuff.
1: Good night,
0: Messiah. And where's Nick in all of this? What does Nick say?
2: So then I looked up, you know, 12 kids later, and I'm like, wow, I could have did things very differently.
1: Yeah. Like called them Sharon and Carol.
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16: 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Liverpool Hoxton Park Road between Gill Avenue and the Hume Highway, a two-car crash, eastbounders and westbounders impacted. In Sylvania, Princess Highway at Clare Street, there's been a crash here northbound lane 1. M1 Cowan, a loss load has been cleared. It's been a little bit busy heading up towards the Hawkesbury River Bridge and still expect some congestion. The M4 motorway, quite a slog westbound as you pass Homebush Bay Drive. We've got delays too for the M2 out towards the M7 merge westbound. 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
17: Hi, Saskia Channing here with the latest news. Businesses could respond to the new FBOS surcharge ban by hiking their prices. The Reserve Bank estimates scrapping the fees will save consumers around $1.6 billion per year. Finder money expert Taylor Blackburn telling Seven the change is being largely welcomed.
18: We ask about 30 different economists, and about two-thirds said they think it's going to be a net positive. There's less of a fee being charged on both ends, but you know, for some small businesses who, you know, rely on that surcharge fee to offset what they pay, might be a little harder.
17: New South Wales Labor is set to lose one of its longest-serving MPs. Hugh McDermott has confirmed he'll step aside at the 2027 election after three terms representing Prospect. While he hasn't revealed why he's leaving, he says he'll continue serving the community in a different role. A Macquarie Fields man has avoided jail over threatening to kill a federal politician. The 56-year-old's been handed an intensive corrective order and community service after pleading guilty to the threats made against Treasurer Jim Chalmers in February and a string of weapons-related offences. The countdown's on for the Southwest Metro extension, but commuters can still expect a small catch. Six train doors won't be used at Dulwich Hill, Marrickville, Canterbury or Campsie at launch as safety checks continue ahead of the line's opening. Still no word on an official launch date. And first home buyers entering the market with a 5% deposit are vulnerable to negative equity. A Reserve Bank report reveals more than 100,000 have used the government scheme since last October. The RBA says despite the outlook, less than 1% of borrowers are in the red.
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17: Updating sports, the Roosters are still waiting on a final update on Connor Watson to see whether he'll be able to line up in this weekend's NRL Grand Final. He was forced off the field in their last clash with a head knock and has to see independent neurologists in order to be cleared. Sydney coach Trent Robinson says they probably won't have confirmation until tomorrow.
20: He had an appointment this morning that went well and he's got another one this afternoon. That's, you know, it's out of our hands, so we'll get a ruling on that either tonight or tomorrow and he'll either be in or out. So it's pretty simple from our end.
17: And if you blinked, you missed out. Free tickets to Newcastle's Grand Final live site was snapped up in just 20 minutes this morning. Knights mania sweeping the Hunter as fans paint homes, line up for tattoos and prepare for a historic Sunday night.
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17: Staying cloudy, getting down to 18 degrees tonight. A shower or two tomorrow with tops of 26, and Saturday, more rain and 22. And life feels better with gold. Wake up on the bright side of the dial with the Christian O'Connell Show. 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
19: 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And Jonesy and Amanda driving you home.
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25: Man, that hate just cracks me up.
22: Maybe you should lay off the moonshine.
26: Jonesy's always knocking Amanda.
27: It's so weak.
26: Amanda always knocking Jonesy.
27: I'm Jones.
0: Well, hello there. It's Jonesy and Amanda. You ever dabble with a Ouija board?
22: I don't believe in them, but they scare me.
0: How did it get its name?
22: How did it?
0: Well, I'll tell you very shortly.
22: All right. And also, we seem to have a whole lot of old music legends who are performing it at the moment.
0: Yep.
22: They do it because they love it. But should we be paying to see an octogenarian not be very good?
0: We'll go down to the Jonesy Demand of Arms where no doubt Mickey Dolenz is playing.
22: Brandon.
0: Excuse me. I might just go
22: Brandon.
0: And get a beer. That's coming up on Gold.

0: Gold. It's Jonesy and Amanda driving you home for Jam Nation. Do you ever dabble in Ouija boards?
1: Oh,
0: are you a Ouija board person?
1: Wow, that's a... How'd you shoehorn that in there?
0: Do you know how the Ouija board got its name?
1: I don't dabble in the Ouija board. I don't believe in it, yeah. but at the same time, it freaks me out.
0: I don't mess with that stuff. I rented a house once and I discovered there was a pentagram on a cupboard and then I found there was an altar downstairs. And
1: what's the pentagram's that pointy thing?
0: Yeah, the witchy thing. Anyway.
1: Satanic thing.
0: And I was hanging out with Fiona Horn. Remember Fiona Horn?
1: The White Witch.
0: From Def FX. She said, oh, that's not a good sign. I went, oh, great. So I got the local priest round, paid him $50 and he blessed the joint. And,
1: did he?
0: Yeah.
1: $50? Would he just wave some sage around?
0: I didn't just say, here's $50, Padre. I said, and he took me seriously. I went to, because I'm a Catholic, non-practicing, but I went to the local church and he said, oh, here's hello, my son, how are you? And I said, well, I'm renting a house. My young family's coming along here. I'm just worried about the pentagrams. And I was hoping he'd say,
1: I'm just worried about the pentagrams.
0: and the hot and cold running blood. And he said, oh, have you seen any strange phenomena?
1: Oh.
0: And I went, well, I feel incredibly uncomfortable in the house, but largely because a white witch said to me, you've got to get out of that house. So he said, well, I'll come around and have a look. So instead of poo-pooing it, he got into his Falcon and came around and have a look. and at the end
1: it's
0: of
1: like
0: it,
1: like a scene from Mad Max.
0: So then he was just blessing it with a
1: did
0: little.
1: Did he feel bad vibes?
0: Yeah, he did. He said he felt uncomfortable in the front room. And I went, well, that's where my little baby son's going to be sleeping. Sucks to be him. But yeah, so he blessed that room and he blessed the other room and the other room.
1: And did he say, will you be coming to the church every Sunday? Well, here's the thing, Father. Here's the thing.
0: That's why I said, well, here's some money for the collection,
1: for the collection plate for the next 10 years because I won't be going.
0: And $50 was a lot of money back then, but I didn't have anything smaller. I thought.
1: And he took cash from you?
0: Yeah, he just took. Of course he did. It was like 1996.
1: He took in a brown paper bag. He took $50.
0: No, he just put it in his pocket.
1: Did you say, here's a little something for your trouble?
0: I said, oh, here's something for the collection plate. Thank you, my son.
1: The collection plate's my pocket.
0: Have you got any change there, mate?
1: Wow.
0: Back to the Ouija board. Do you know
1: what? So did that get rid of the vibes?
0: Yeah, instant. Gone.
1: Because the vibes were in your head.
0: Yeah. The Ouija board got its name when its creators asked the board what it should be called. In 1890, it was invented by a chap called Charles Kennard, and several associates were experimenting with a talking board. Yeah, so that's what they called it. I've got a picture of the Ouija board from that time in 1890.
1: So it dictated that it wanted to be called Ouija.
0: Yeah, but have a look at the picture. And what does that say to you?
1: Well, he's sitting at the board with his knees touching it, an attractive woman sitting opposite him and his hands are touching hers across the board.
0: The Ouija board, my theory, is just to pick up chicks, nothing more. Unfortunately, it became the domain of teenage girls and sleepovers.
1: Mm.
0: So it didn't pick up chicks.
1: Do you think it was made as a joke?
0: I think so. Look at it. Look, he's got his hands on her hands.
1: But this isn't. This is just an artist's illustration.
0: That's what I mean. But that's how they would have marketed it. So guys would have bought it and said, oh, come and have a crack at this Ouija board while I have a crack at you.
1: But the Ouija board itself said, I want to be called Ouija.
0: Yeah. Lucky they didn't ask the public because it would have been called Ouija board McOuija board face.
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4: 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In Sylvania, a crash, Princess Highway at Clare Street, a northbound lane blocked off the southbound right turn. It's pretty heavy here each direction. Liverpool, Hoxton Park Road, passing Gill Avenue, a two-car crash eastbound. To Chatswood, delays along Fuller's Road eastbound as you approach Pacific Highway. A car's broken down sitting in the right turn lane. We're under speed westbound the M4 motorway tunnel. Expect congestion out of Old Toongabby up Old Windsor Road to Powers Road and a bit of a bunch up down Moorbank Avenue southbound through Moorbank to the M5. 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
1: You've got one enormous hair hanging out of your nose. Oh. You know, if you could hold it and play some bass.
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1: Controversy at the Women's Pro Basketball League. Martha Reeves from Martha and the Vandellas. You know Martha and the Vandellas?
0: Yeah. You know the song?
1: Well, they sang this.
0: Yep. On the Good Morning Vietnam soundtrack.
1: Well, Martha is substantially older than that now, obviously, and she sang the anthem and it went a bit like this.
2: Oh, say can you see by the dawn's early light.
1: But what this is interesting, because there's a real dialogue at the moment about older stars continuing to perform beyond, well, we know it's beyond their best, but
0: sure,
1: really beyond their limits. We saw, well, let's have a look at the list I've got in front of me here. There've been a whole stack of them.
0: What about Casey and the Sunshine Band?
1: KFC and the Sunshine Band. He
0: well,
1: looks.
0: Well, he's just portly. I don't think he sounds
1: well,
0: bad.
1: Well, have you seen him move?
0: Yeah, but he sounds
1: still
0: all right.
1: Sounds okay. He still yeah. sounds okay.
0: Well, that's okay. Like, how old's Casey?
1: But when you see him, part of you goes, oh. I hate to admit this, but my boyfriend, Barry Manilow, has been included in this list of stars that are performing well beyond their years. And I've seen some footage of him with his little stick legs sort of thrusting and I don't know.
0: That would be an excuse for me to storm out of a Barry Manilow concert if I was along there. Oh, this is unacceptable.
1: That's mean. Rod Stewart, there's been complaints about Rod Stewart.
0: There has been.
1: He's had to stop a couple of times and suck on the oxygen.
0: Yeah, well, it's hard to
1: and
0: see.
1: Just, then don't do it. Just last week, we had David Lee Roth, who appeared drunk on stage. Was that his excuse? I don't know.
0: There was.
1: What? I'm sorry.
0: He looked like an old lady in leather pants. There was this glowing review.
3: Do not waste your money, America. Awful.
1: And you had to edit out the swears of that review as well.
0: No. Like Keith Richards said, when he's up on stage, he's not doing it for the money. He's not doing it for you. He's doing it for himself.
1: Yeah. And that's fair enough, too. This is an interesting debate to have. Them doing it for themselves, are they doing themselves a service?
0: You know what? Let's formulate an argument for this and we'll take it down to the pub.
1: Why don't we do that? We'll go to the pub test next.
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8: 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In St. Ives, Monavale Road, Link Road, a truck has broken down and it's closed off a westbound lane. A crash in Sylvania, northbound Princess Highway at Clare Street, a lane sharp, but it's pretty busy here each direction. Liverpool, Hoxton Park Road past Gill Avenue, a two-car crash where an eastbound lane's out of action. We're slowing outbound for the M5, King George's Road through to Moorbank Avenue still. A bunch up around Collaby up and down at Richmond Road. Queues for James Roos Drive outbound through North Mead onto Bryans Road, and we're stacked inbound over the Gladesville Bridge. It's almost summer. Are you ready to hit the water? 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That's Sydney's latest traffic.
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0: gold. Hello there, it's Jonesy and Amanda driving you home. There's big issues to discuss. 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
1: The good old-fashioned pub test.
0: Thank you, Sam. And today...
2: Well, we're wondering how you feel about old music legends really staying on past their best. How do you feel about this? Because we've had a spate of them recently. Here's a quick montage of some of our faves.
3: That's Martha
2: and the Vandellas. Hands off, that's Barry Manilow.
0: I think he's safe.
2: Rod Stewart sucking on oxygen on stage.
0: Yep. And David Lee Roth just
2: sucking on stage. There have been a whole spate of them recently, and this is an interesting debate. I was reading an article about this. Someone said here, the headline is, "Music legends, it's time to leave the stage for our sake. Fans are paying hundreds to relive their glory days, but too often they're left watching their musical heroes struggle through one encore too many. It's upsetting and disappointing to watch your music idol flail on stage and not perform as you'd hoped, and also with anger over skyrocketing ticket prices."
0: Yeah.
2: You said earlier, Brendan, that Keith Richards had said he's performing for himself. He does it because he loves it.
0: Yep. But Keith plays the guitar. And quite frankly, apologies to all the guitarists out there, but Keith, you know, he doesn't have to sing. He doesn't have to hit those high notes.
2: Yes.
0: Darryl Braithwaite, when we had him on our show.
2: Yeah, he's chosen to stop.
0: He announced his retirement pretty much with us because he has a huge range, vocal range, but he just said it doesn't come easy anymore.
2: No.
0: And it's like a football player expecting a football player to run out on the field.
2: But this
0: where,
2: is the,
0: when they're
2: but,
0: when they're older.
2: No, we're not expecting this of them. They are providing this for us, and we love them enough to want to see it. Who would have said no to sit now looking back to sing no in Elvis in his last days? Of course you'd want to see that. If they want to do it and we want to see it, isn't that enough? Or do you think, as it says here, we need to call a stop because the tickets are expensive and these performers are just beyond their best?
0: What about this?
2: What about Frankie Valli? Have you seen him?
0: Yeah, but that's what's keeping him alive.
2: He looks like elder abuse.
0: Yeah. But if you watch Frankie Valli, if it's keeping him alive, then is it such a bad thing? And if you're a Frankie Valli fan...
2: Yes, I know.
0: So you'll pony up the money.
2: I'm intrigued to know what you think. Old music legends staying on past their best. Does this pass the pub test?
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6: 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City West Link, we've got a breakdown. Citybound coming into Rozelle towards the Crescent. Lane 4's out. Delays around Sylvania. Princess Highway, we had a crash here northbound at Clare Street just before Tom Ugly's Bridge. Still pretty packed. Northbound Port Hacking Road approaching and the bridge itself southbound. St Ives, Monavale Road at Link Road. A truck's broken down with a westbound lane out. Really slow for the M4, much the length both ways from the tunnel towards the M7. And a reminder, double demerits kick in at midnight. JB Hi-Fi has got crazy deals on computers this week. Get 45% off the Dell 15 laptop, smashed to just $749, while stocks last at JB Hi-Fi. That's Sydney's latest traffic.
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7: Hi, I'm Sally Pearson. Broncos fullback Tamika Upton has been crowned the NRLW's best player for a third time. The 29-year-old finished 2 points clear of Tigers halfback Racine McGregor. Upton was also crowned fullback of the year. Carlton and Hawthorn open round 8 of the AFLW. Gabriella Pound comes into the Blues squad for Amelia Velado, who's being managed. The Hawks regain Lavinia Cox and Greta Bodie. And three Aussies are on court at the China Open, including Kim Birrell, Daria Kazatkina and Storm Hunter.
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8: Hello, Michael Usher here. In 7 News tonight, hero passengers step up when a pilot is stabbed on a flight from Dubai. Criminals torch luxury cars at Canley Vale and e-bikes crushed to send a message to illegal riders. 7 News, live at 6.
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1: The pub test.
2: Pub test.
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6: Stop it. It's not helpful.
0: Old music legends staying on past their best. Does it pass the pub
7: test? There's been a spate of them recently that people are saying, well, you know, I love them, but gee, they don't look great on stage anymore.
0: Martha from Martha and the Vandellas. Just recently.
8: Oh, say, can you see?
7: Yikes.
0: Your boyfriend, Barry Manilow.
7: Yikes.
0: Rod Stewart.
7: All my faves. Yikes.
0: David Lee Roth.
7: Yeah.
0: I am. Wow.
7: This article here that I'm reading says, music legends, it's time to leave the stage for our sake. Fans are paying hundreds to relive the glory days, but often they're left watching their musical heroes struggle through one encore too many.
0: But they've got to be fit. It's a hard job.
7: Yeah.
0: You know, Bon Scott said, I tell you folks, it's harder than it looks.
7: But if someone is willing to do it and people are willing to pay it, is that transaction fair enough? Or with skyrocketing ticket prices, are we just watching our favourites flail away on stage well beyond their use-by date? So how do you feel? Old music legends staying on past their best. Does this pass the pub test?
9: I just feel if you're paying a premium for these tickets, then I think you expect to get something for your money. Like, for example, we saw Guns N' Roses when they came to Australia 2 years ago, maybe even 3 years ago now, and that was probably one of the worst concerts I've ever been to. I had the same thoughts about Elton John. We went and saw him. But he was fantastic. He could still sing. And I thought that was money well spent.
10: Well, as someone who spent nearly 30 years working behind the scenes of music industry, I've unfortunately seen on many occasions, way past their due date, musicians and rock stars still going out there and giving it a go. You know that they don't need the money, and for whatever reason they do it anyway. It's not just about them humiliating themselves. It's also about the poor people that are paying top dollar to just be disappointed. Stop letting these old people play because it's just really sad.
11: Have a look at David Lee Roth. He should go have a quiet glass of whatever he drinks and just relax, I think, these days.
12: What they're saying is absolutely correct because I think it's time for some of these singers, and as great as they are and they've, you know, they've shaped the music of our lives, it's time to pass the baton on. There is a lot of bands out there who are up-and-comers that don't get the chance to play in front of all those people and get the exposure. Some of these guys just need to just hang the hat up and go out gracefully.
13: No, it doesn't. Paul McCartney is my favourite, but at the moment he makes my husband sound good.
0: Okay.
7: It's interesting, though, someone's saying give everyone else a go, but it's the boomers who have the money to spend.
0: That's the problemo.
7: That's the problemo, and the boomers want to relive their youth by seeing these older performers.
0: They could perform on a cruise ship, I suppose. Although you'd be confused. Am I performing or am I watching the show? I've forgotten.
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23: 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St. Ives heavy pressure down at Motivale Road towards Link Road. That's southwestbound with a truck breakdown. Couple lanes out. Pleasure Point, Heathcote Road at the Avenue. A truck breakdown southbound. It is in the shoulder lane though. Just slow your approach here. A gravel spill north Strathfield. Concord Road at Wellbank Street. That's impacting southbounders. We'll check your run westbound on the M5 motorway. From Kingsgrove heading out to Preston's. It's taking about half hour. Still pretty busy into Moorbank here and the M4 motorway is slow both directions at Greystanes Road. 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
26: Hi, Saskia Channing here with the latest news. Two Australians are among the 170 people caught up in a suspected attempted terror attack on a flight from Dubai to Tel Aviv. The Israeli embassy has confirmed a Jewish couple from Sydney were aboard the Fly Dubai jet when the mid-air emergency unfolded. A pilot reportedly stabbing his co-pilot in an attempt to hijack and crash the plane, with passengers and crew managing to intervene. Australian shoppers will no longer be slugged any extra at the checkout when paying with debit or credit cards. From today, businesses are banned from adding that extra 1 to 2% FPOS fee. Treasurer Jim Chalmers says it's a win for customers and for businesses.
27: The blame for these surcharges does not lie with small businesses. I mean, small businesses are doing the best they can in a difficult economic environment. And that's why an important part of this is to save them more than $900 million a year.
26: An estimated $1.7 million worth of cannabis has been taken off the streets. Police seizing an 87-kilo haul during a vehicle stop in Milperra and subsequent property raid in Padstow yesterday. Two men now facing a string of drug charges. Sydney's long-awaited metro expansion is edging closer, but not every door will open. Transport Minister John Graham says key safety approvals have been secured, but six doors are set to remain closed at Dulwich Hill, Marrickville, Campsie and Canterbury stations when services begin in coming weeks. And and Jetstar passengers being assured flights won't be disrupted when workers walk off the job tomorrow. Around 1,000 customer service staff will pause for an hour at major airports in a fight for better pay. Union members plan to waive some customer fees and pause airport announcements.
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26: Updating sport, Rooster star Angus Crichton admits it'd be a dream to finish his career in the NRL with a premiership. The 30-year-old will play his last rugby league game in Sunday's decider against the Knights before heading across to rugby union. Crichton telling Nine a grand final win would be pretty special.
6: Came into this club as a kid and now I'm leaving as a husband and as a father. And we won a premiership in my first year when I came across in 2019, and then it'd be pretty fitting to win another one on Sunday.
26: And it seems the Knights' fairy tale finals run is healing old wounds. Newcastle legends Andrew and Matty Johns have reunited for a special grand final podcast, ending a three-year fallout sparked by an on-air origin feud. The brothers say they're now good as gold.
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26: Staying cloudy, getting down to 18 degrees tonight. A shower or two tomorrow with tops of 26, and Saturday, more rain and 22. And life feels better with gold. Wake up on the bright side of the dial with the Christian O'Connell Show. 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

0: Wake up with the Christian O'Connell Show. Wind down with Jonesy and Amanda at Gold. And there's Madonna, who got fired from her very first job at Dunkin' Donuts.
1: Yeah. It was one of the first jobs I had working when I moved to Manhattan, and I did get fired because I was playing with the jelly squirter.
0: Why not? The jelly squirter sounds like a fun thing. We had donuts in the office today. I didn't have any. They're no good for me. Jason Staveley here. Totally 80s is on with Bruce Springsteen playing next.
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3: 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In St Ives, Monavale Road at Link Road, a truck's broken down. A couple of westbound lanes have been shut. Gravel spill for North Strathfield, southbound down Concord Road at Wellbank Street. We're still pretty busy on the M4 motorway westbound from the tunnel exit, getting out towards the M7, 20 minutes. A slow stretch still for the M5 as well from Fairford Road to Moorbank Avenue. Delays southbound from Top Ride, Lane Cove Road, continuing south over the Ride Bridge. Heavy conditions up and down Warringah Freeway in North Sydney, and the Harbour Tunnel is very slow both ways. 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That's Sydney's latest traffic.
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0: 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Wake up with the Christian O'Connell Show. Wind down with Jonesy and Amanda. In fact, next week, Jonesy and Amanda have got your chance to be at the Formula One Australian Grand Prix 2027 in Melbourne with Sunday race park passes to win and a spot in the draw to be upgraded trackside in the grandstand. 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The Formula One Moe and Chandon Australian Grand Prix 2027 returns to Melbourne in April, bringing Australia's first ever F1 sprint race. 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
2: 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We've got a breakdown that's been sidelined on the M4 motorway. It's westbound at Burnett Street, so still a bit of a busy run around this area, and citybound is slowing towards the Church Street exit. Heavy conditions outbound over the Iron Cove Bridge, Victoria Road moving into Drummoyne right now. St Ives, the truck's broken down. Mona Vale Road, a couple of southbound lanes are closed off at Link Road. Still busy southbound for the Eastern Distributor Tunnel. And a reminder, from midnight tonight, double demerits are in force, running until midnight Monday. 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That's Sydney's latest traffic.
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0: Wake up with the Christian O'Connell Show. Wind down with Jones Unimander each day at Gold. And it's totally 80s right now.
1: But wait, there's more.
0: Yes, Tears for Fears in just a couple of minutes. Jason Staveley here. Don't forget, Monday, you and your buddies could be on an island holiday thanks to Gold. Stranded in Bali with Barnsley. How good does that sound? More details are coming up very soon. Make sure you're listening to the Christian O'Connell Show first thing Monday morning for a code word that can upgrade your experience.
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3: 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In St. Ives, the truck's broken down. A couple of westbound lanes shut. Monavale Road at Link Road. We've had a crash clearing off southbound down the Western Distributor. Coming into Darling Harbour, still a bit of a slow approach coming off the Harbour Bridge. Looking bunched in the Eastern Distributor Tunnel southbound to the Moore Park exit. Runtime on the M5, still about 20 minutes westbound Kingsgrove to Preston. A slow stretch here passing Heathcote Road. And a reminder, at midnight tonight, double demerits kick in. 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That's Sydney's latest traffic.
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1: 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Let's go to Alexander with today's forecast.
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0: Wake Up with the Christian O'Connell Show. Wind Down with Jonesy and Amanda. Everyone back on deck Monday here at Gold. Totally 80s returns at 11 tonight with U2 on the list. A 12-inch offering from Kids in the Kitchen. Tracy Chapman and plenty of others. Stand by, we'll get you updated from the Gold Newsroom next.
1: 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I started Her Way Sports Media 5 years ago because the coverage just wasn't there. 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
18: Hi, Saskia Channing here with the latest news. A Sydney couple survived a terrifying mid-air emergency on a flight bound for Tel Aviv. A pilot allegedly stabbed his co-pilot in a suspected terror attack. Passengers and crew stepped in to regain control, forcing the aircraft to divert to Saudi Arabia. We'll no longer be slugged an FPOS fee when paying with debit or credit cards. Businesses banned from applying the surcharge from today onwards. The Reserve Bank claiming it'll save shoppers around $1.6 billion a year. But Finder Money expert Taylor Blackburn has told Seven there could be a cap.
19: So from a transparency point, you won't be slugged with that extra 1% or 2% when you do go and tap. But whether or not goods come up in price remains to be seen.
18: First home buyers taking up the government's 5% deposit scheme face a greater risk of owing more than their home is worth. More than 100,000 buyers have entered the market in the past year, but the Reserve Bank says less than 1% of borrowers are in negative equity. To the US, where a death row inmate is still alive after a botched execution attempt in Tennessee. Krista Pike is showing signs of life after two doses of lethal injection drugs. The convicted murderer taken to hospital for treatment. Back home now, more than 1,000 big companies paid no tax in the 2024-25 financial year. New ATO figures show most of those businesses reported losses as overall corporate tax revenue fell by more than $8 billion. And an Aussie minister's landed on Time magazine's list of the world's most influential rising stars. Communications Minister Annika Wells recognised for her work on the under-16 social media ban and plans for a new digital duty of care.
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18: Updating sports, the Roosters are still waiting on a final update on Connor Watson to see whether he'll be able to line up in this weekend's NRL Grand Final. He was forced off the field in their last clash with a head knock and has to see independent neurologists in order to be cleared. Meantime, the Knights Grand Final has achieved the impossible, bringing the Johns brothers back together. After years of public tension, Andrew and Matty Johns are teaming up for a special podcast. Newcastle's stunning march to the decider, helping bury the hatchet. And switching codes, after a decade at the helm and three premierships, Chris Fagan is stepping down from the all-conquering Brisbane Lions. The 65-year-old ready to escape the pressure cooker environment as an AFL coach and spend more time with his family.
20: I still want to work in footy somewhere. I just don't want to be in that position anymore.
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18: Staying cloudy, getting down to 18 degrees tonight. A shower or two tomorrow with tops of 26, and Saturday, more rain and 22. And life feels better with gold. Wake up on the bright side of the dial with the Christian O'Connell Show. Then head home with Sydney's favourite drive show, Jonesy and Amanda. 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

0: 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The kid, Robbie Williams.
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2: 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Were you nervous? 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Or were you excited?
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1: The AFL, kudos to them, getting it right with Kylie. And it'll be interesting to see how Peter Vellantis responds this week, whether they can get people up now in the NRL.
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0: 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I'm 16 years old and I am obsessed with women's sport. I started Her Way Sports Media 5 years ago because the coverage just wasn't there. 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

0: Christian O'Connell. He's that daggy dad with the iPhone light always on.
1: Signs you're an adult. My wife and I couldn't bother to cook last night, so we just went out for a quick bite to eat. Went to this restaurant, and it was so perfectly dimly lit.
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1: 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Had to get the iPhone torch out.
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0: 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I'm 16 years old and I am obsessed with women's sport. I started Her Way Sports Media 5 years ago because the coverage just wasn't there. 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
21: Morning, I'm Phoebe Humphrey. Sydney's Isaac Heaney has taken out the Swans' Best and Fairest Award despite a club suspension. The midfielder claimed a third straight Bob Skilton Award, telling the club in a video message it's the first time he's felt positive in a long time. Heaney, along with four teammates, were handed suspensions for breaching club standards following a night at the Pullman Hotel in Melbourne. A separate investigation into allegations of sexual assault are ongoing. Australia's e-safety watchdog has issued a warning to parents about gaming giants failing to protect their kids. The eSafety Commissioner says platforms like Minecraft, Fortnite and Roblox are not doing enough to protect children from sexual exploitation. A report has found there were serious gaps in how platforms detect language linked to sexual extortion, crime and violence. A British-Iranian man has been arrested in connection to a suspected terror plot at a RAF base in the UK. Five other men were arrested on suspicion of explosives on Sunday near the base, which is used by the US military. And support services are bracing for a spike in domestic violence incidents this NRL Grand Final weekend. Some data shows offences can jump by more than 25%. Ayla Chorley from the Foundation for Alcohol Research and Education says booze and Grand Final emotions can create a dangerous mix.
22: It exacerbates violence within the home, including the severity and the frequency of it. So when you've got a weekend like the AFL or the NRL Grand Final, it culminates in these occasions where alcohol is heavily concentrated.
23: Linkt is helping you fix your unpaid tolls fast. 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
21: To Gold Sport now, and returning to our top story, Swans midfielder Isaac Heaney has claimed the club's best and fairest for a third straight year. He polled 431 votes, 31 ahead of Brodie Grundy, who won the Adam Goods Trophy. Heaney, along with Chad Warner, Nick Blakey, James Jordan and Riley Bice, did not attend the Bob Skilton Awards night following club suspensions. Meantime, Brisbane gun Will Ashcroft has taken out his first club best and fairest. The three-time premiership player polling 71 votes to win the Merritt Murray medal, pipping Josh Dunkley by just 2 votes. To NRL, Daly Cherry Evans doesn't want the focus to fall on him as he prepares for his final NRL game against the Knights. The Roosters 5'8" is looking to bow out with a premiership on Sunday.
24: The end is near, but I think it's the moment I allow myself to start thinking about all those sorts of fairy tales and storylines. I'll distract myself from what actually needs to be done this week.
21: And in NRLW, the Roosters are hoping to make it 13 from 13 should they defeat the Broncos in the decider on Sunday.
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21: Showers across Sydney today, up to 25 in the city, the west getting to 29. Rain and a possible shower tomorrow, 22 to 23. And mostly sunny on Sunday, 24 to 26 degrees. And how'd you like to be stranded in Bali with Barnsley? 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
19: Morning, I'm Phoebe Humphrey. Sydney's Isaac Heaney has taken out the Swans' Best and Fairest Award despite a club suspension. The midfielder claimed a third straight Bob Skilton Award, telling the club in a video message it's the first time he's felt positive in a long time. Heaney, along with four teammates, were handed suspensions for breaching club standards following a night at the Pullman Hotel in Melbourne. A separate investigation into allegations of sexual assault are ongoing. Australia's e-safety watchdog has issued a warning to parents about gaming giants failing to protect their kids. The e-safety commissioner says platforms like Minecraft, Fortnite and Roblox are not doing enough to protect children from sexual exploitation. A report has found there were serious gaps in how platforms detect language linked to sexual extortion, crime and violence. A British-Iranian man has been arrested in connection to a suspected terror plot at a RAF base in the UK. Five other men were arrested on suspicion of explosives on Sunday near the base, which is used by the US military. And support services are bracing for a spike in domestic violence incidents this NRL Grand Final weekend. Some data shows offences can jump by more than 25%. Ayla Chorley from the Foundation for Alcohol Research and Education says booze and Grand Final emotions can create a dangerous mix.
20: It exacerbates violence within the home, including the severity and the frequency of it. So when you've got a weekend like the AFL or the NRL Grand Final, it culminates in these occasions where alcohol is heavily concentrated.
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19: Gold Sport now, and returning to our top story, Swans midfielder Isaac Heaney has claimed the club's best and fairest for a third straight year. He polled 431 votes, 31 ahead of Brodie Grundy, who won the Adam Goods Trophy. Heaney, along with Chad Warner, Nick Blakey, James Jordan and Riley Bice, did not attend the Bob Skilton Awards night following club suspensions. Meantime, Brisbane gun Will Ashcroft has taken out his first club best and fairest. The three-time premiership player polling 71 votes to win the Merritt Murray medal, pipping Josh Dunkley by just 2 votes. To NRL, Daly Cherry Evans doesn't want the focus to fall on him as he prepares for his final NRL game against the Knights. The Roosters 5-8 is looking to bow out with a premiership on Sunday.
21: The end is near, but I think it's the moment I allow myself to start thinking about all those sorts of fairy tales and storylines. I'll distract myself from what actually needs to be done this week.
19: And in NRLW, the Roosters are hoping to make it 13 from 13 should they defeat the Broncos in the decider on Sunday.
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19: Showers across Sydney today, up to 25 in the city, the west getting to 29. Rain and a possible shower tomorrow, 22 to 23. And mostly sunny on Sunday, 24 to 26 degrees. And how'd you like to be stranded in Bali with Barnsley? 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
1: 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At Oakhurst, there's been a car crash on Richmond Road approaching the M7 motorway overpass. Two of the westbound lanes of Richmond Road are closed, and eastbound as you head toward the M7, the right-hand lane is blocked. Padstow Heights, a reported breakdown on Alfords Point Road, northbound the Clancy Street overpass. At Arncliffe, reports of an incident on the Princes Highway, citybound before Forest Road. The M4 motorway doing okay at the moment. Eastbound from Mulgoa Road to Church Street is a 21-minute travel time. 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That's Sydney's latest traffic.
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4: 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My dad built me an aviary. 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They'd fly around through 10, 15 minutes and come back to the aviary. As a young kid, grew out of the phase and got a bit sick of them. He wasn't real happy with me not looking after him. So he gathered them all up and he drove them an hour and a half away to the Blue Mountains and released them all. When he got home, they were back in the aviary.
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3: 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Just a reminder, double demerits are now in force until midnight on Monday. At Oakhurst, a crash on Richmond Road approaching the M7 motorway overpass. Uncliff reports of an incident on the Princess Highway citybound before Forest Road. Padstow Heights, a reported breakdown on Alfords Point Road heading north just near the Clancy Street overpass, and a crash reported Constitution Hill, Hammers Road between Windsor and Old Windsor Roads. 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
16: Morning, I'm Jai Moss. A man is due to face court today accused of the sexual assault of a woman at a Homebush park. A 23-year-old woman allegedly restrained and dragged into bushland last month after being approached by an unknown man. A 27-year-old man was arrested yesterday and refused bail. Meantime, a woman's been charged overnight following an alleged police pursuit through Sydney's northwest. Police attempting to stop an SUV with suspected cloned number plates in Parramatta before it sped off, later allegedly ramming a patrol car in Carlingford. The 27-year-old has been refused bail to face court today. Also making news, support services are bracing for a spike in domestic violence incidents this NRL Grand Final weekend. Some data shows offences can jump by more than 25% when the footy's on. Ayla Chorley from the Foundation of Alcohol Research and Education says booze and Grand Final emotions can create a dangerous mix.
19: It exacerbates violence within the home, including the severity and the frequency of it. So when you've got a weekend like the AFL or the NRL Grand Final, it culminates in these occasions where alcohol is heavily concentrated and aggressively promoted.
16: And one of the top figures in the New South Wales Police Force has announced his retirement after 40 years in the service. Assistant Commissioner Brett McFadden first joined the force in 1987 at Castle Hill Police Station and has since notched up numerous accolades over his career. He says he initially became an officer to catch the crooks and keep the community safe.
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16: In sports, starting with NRL, and Sandon Smith will have added motivation in Sunday's NRL Grand Final against the Roosters. The Knights halfback squares off with his old club, crediting his coach and captain with helping unlock his potential.
21: Kaelin and Justin next to me, you know, they kept that trust in me and said, you know, every day just come in and keep getting better. And, you know, the NRL season's obviously a really long season, so your opportunity will come.
16: Meantime, the Roosters can make it 13 from 13 this Sunday should they defeat the Broncos in the NRLW Grand Final.
22: To go undefeated would be pretty cool, but it's more so to be able to win on Sunday. Obviously, the girls had a really tight one last year going through undefeated and losing the Grand Final, but fire is still burning in the belly for that. Yeah, looking forward to being out there.
16: Prop Millie Elliott speaking there. And in AFL, suspended Swan star Isaac Heaney has been crowned Sydney's top player for a third consecutive year. Heaney claimed the Bob Skilton medal despite missing the final three games of the season and not attending the awards ceremony. In his acceptance speech, he apologised to the club, vowing to return stronger in 2027.
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16: Partly cloudy today across Sydney with a top of 28. Rain forecast for tomorrow before clearing slightly on Sunday and Monday. Right now it's 13 degrees in the west and 16 in the city. And how'd you like to be stranded in Bali with Barnsley? An amazing getaway could be yours from Monday. Gold 101.7.
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0: Just Great Songs on Sydney's Gold 101.7. Some showers later on this afternoon. Tops 25 degrees. It's looking okay for the grand final, though. Good morning. It's Matt again, the Christian O'Connell Show, back for brekkie on Monday. When I hear these stories, I just often wonder to myself, am I living such a sheltered life? Because nothing like this happens to me.
1: We are locked and loaded for your pants down stories. This is a great one from Helen. It's radio lesson 552. All right, music is queued up. Let's get the story. Helen is camping.
2: Okay.
1: You can already kind of imagine the scenario already here. We haven't quite colored in the picture yet. Let's do it now. Christian, you mentioned caught with your pants down. I've got a story for you. It's almost 40 years ago, but I can still feel the shame. My now husband and I, early day, we went camping. It was beautiful. No one was around. Empty campsite. Stunning. But I did need to answer the call of nature. My husband said, just go down to the river. No one can see you. There's no one here.
3: Oh, no.
1: Christian, I went down there. I dropped my pants. I'm down there squatting. I suddenly hear this putt-putt of a motorboat with two old men on board. But unfortunately, Christian, you know the point where there's no...
2: the point of no return.
1: There's no return for my business, or I'm guessing Helen, the two old men in the boat as well. I had no choice but to just chuck my head in and hope I'd never ever see them again. Helen, that's a great one. The reason why we're doing this, we got a story from Janine. We were talking about bad time for a power cut. What happened to Janine when she was in one of those fearsome automated toilets? When I pushed the toilet paper button, the door opened. Yes, I was caught with my...
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6: 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At Oakhurst, crash on Richmond Road as you approach the M7 motorway overpass. At Arncliffe, a reported incident still slowing the Princess Highway citybound before Forest Road. Works continue at Oxford Falls with a reduced speed limit on sections of Wakehurst Parkway near Oxford Falls Road. And the Hume motorway slow northbound past Camden Valleyway and onto the M5 motorway. Travel time on the M5 from the Hume to the main tunnel is currently at 23 minutes. Spring is where legends are made and emotions collide. 3 months of grit, glamour and non-stop racing drama. This is how we spring. The Spring Racing Carnival on now until 29 November. That's Sydney's latest traffic.
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7: The AFL, kudos to them getting it right with Kylie. And it'll be interesting to see how Peter Volandis responds this week, whether they can get people up now in the NRL.
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0: 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Wind down with Jonesy the Mander for the drive home. This is Gold. It's 6:23. A check of all your latest news and sport headlines coming up in just a couple of minutes. Christian is going to be back for brekkie on Monday, giving you some of the stuff that you might have missed. I'm going to take some of your calls now on when were you caught with your pants down?
1: Years ago, Christian, my stepfather went for a prostate checkup at the doctor's. This was before the very convenient blood test you could do now. While he was bent across the surgery bench, pants down, the receptionist came bursting in without knocking.
2: Oh.
1: In shock, he turned round to be greeted with, "Mr. Smith," brackets, name changed to protect the vulnerable. It was one of his past students at a very popular high school.
2: No. Oh, God, I'd die.
3: Have to move town.
1: Wowee, gosh. Oh.
3: Holy
1: moly. Wowee, what a story, though. Producer Caitlin has got one for us. Producer Caitlin, what's yours?
4: I was on my honeymoon. And we had
1: Do we need to know this?
4: Yes, it's a very important part.
1: Okay.
4: So I was on my honeymoon in a beautiful island resort, and we had a very private room. So
1: you weren't sharing with strangers. You weren't in a youth hostel.
4: No, we had our own like pool and stuff like that.
1: Must
4: that was
1: be
4: very
1: nice.
4: Secluded, that we could lay out in the sun. Naked. And so my partner and I, we did that for majority of the trip until one day I was walking back inside the room and we hadn't put a do not disturb on. And one of the cleaning ladies walked in to our room. She must have been knocking. I just didn't hear it. And I'm standing there fully nude with a sun hat on.
1: What a look.
2: Sight.
1: What a look.
3: Interesting to go sun hat first as you're getting ready.
1: Years ago, I was in a clothes shop. You know those changing rooms? And it was a Saturday afternoon, so it's very busy. And those changing rooms, there's people waiting to use the changing rooms. There's also like people advising as other people come out of the changing rooms. It was a mixed sex one. And so they're coming out. So it's very busy. I go in with a pair of pants. I've got a dinner that night. I need to get a smarter pair of pants. So go in. And there's that moment, any gentleman's been in this, where you have to commit to the move. You've got one leg that you're pushing in the trousers. I also have to add, I was very hungover. So coordination, I wasn't quite feeling myself. And so I didn't really have a great center of balance about me. And so I've got one leg in the trousers. And suddenly, you know, when you're like, I'm falling.
2: Oh, no.
1: I'm falling. And there's no way I'm not falling. And to try and sort of cushion my fall, I just panic. Because both the hands were obviously on the trousers trying to pull them up. I now have to release one hand in half a second, grab the curtain. The curtain, because it's cheap, you know, flimsy material.
3: Yeah.
1: It's not really a curtain. It's not a handbrake. It's coming with me. It comes with you. Not just that. The momentum and the force, as I'm just clawing at it like a cat, it rips the rod out of the holding. The curtain, the rod, as I come crashing to the ground in a very compromised position.
3: Legs akimbo.
1: Wrapped in some kind of toga that I've ripped off. It's carnage there.
3: It's literally homeless.
1: And there's people seeing it all.
2: No.
1: People had to help me.
3: Oh, no, that's even worse.
1: I actually needed assistance.
3: Are you stuck? How else do you get up?
1: An elderly lady went to try and pull my pants. I went, no, I've got that bit. But I was like wrapped in the curtain rod and there was like bits of masonry that had come out and the
3: like
1: raw
3: a tortoise bumps. On the back of its
1: shell. I just destroyed the changing room. That's why I moved to Australia.
3: Fair enough.
1: That incident.
3: Fair enough.
1: I have to not just leave the hemisphere. Dominic's got a story for us. It's a great one too. Good morning, Dominic.
5: Good morning. How are you?
1: I'm good. Dominic, thanks for calling the show. So I'd love for you to share your story.
5: Yep, no problem. A few years ago, I had an operation. It was actually in my bum crack. I had a scoop cut out. And daily, a nurse had to come in and pack this hole in my bum crack. It was quite painful. So,
1: I bet.
5: Yeah, it was more like...
1: What a job for a nurse as well, to pack someone's backside.
5: Yeah, yeah. Great.
1: What training do for that to get ready for that? Packing. One day you're going to have to pack someone's ass after you've taken a scoop out. You may describe it like you're going to an ice cream barter. Can I have a scoop of bum crack, please? Do you get one of those cold metallic things to scoop out?
5: Yeah.
1: Anyway, look, we're not laughing at your backside. We're laughing with your backside.
5: So the process was roll over, bury your head in the pillow and put your bum up in the air so she could pack this thing. So in the process, she says to me, look, I'm having a bit of trouble seeing the bottom of the hole there. Can you reach around with your hands, spread your bum cheeks for me?
1: What? What a moment in life has led to that. Spread your cheeks.
5: Yeah. So I'm feeling fantastic at this point. And it's very painful as well. So it all happened. It got done, and it was horrible. And she said, she patted me on the head, said, "It's all done, love.
1: Just how did you take your time.
5: When
1: this.
5: You got a minute, just you know, just take your time and roll over." So I
1: when you stopped crying, there. Can you?
5: Yeah, when I stopped crying, I still got my bum cheek spread. I rolled over, and it was visiting hours at the hospital. The curtains had been flung wide open. There's about 10 people in the room looking up my bum crack.
1: Oh, come on! So what did you do, Dominic?
5: I just roll back over.
1: Just wait for all to stop. Well, please swallow me up right now. Oh, that is one of the best stories of the year, Dominic. Lord. That is an incredible story. Brilliant story. Really, really funny. Thank you very much for giving us a call.
5: Thank you, mate. Thank you. Bye-bye.
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7: 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At Strathfield, very heavy northbound on Centenary Drive approaching Waroona Road after an earlier track breakdown. It has cleared but delays still back onto Roberts Road at the Centenary Drive flyover. Oakhurst, a crash on Richmond Road. Southbound approaching the M7 motorway overpass. It's affecting the left turn lane. Constitution Hill, crash still being reported on Hammer Road between Windsor and Old Windsor Road. And a reminder, double demerits in force now till Monday. 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
9: Morning, I'm Jai Moss. A woman is due in court today following a dramatic police chase through Sydney's northwest. The 27-year-old allegedly behind the wheel of a car with cloned plates, leading officers from Parramatta to Carlingford yesterday. It's alleged she later crashed into a marked police car and fled the scene. Meantime, police investigating sexual assault allegations involving four Sydney Swans players have obtained a second recording. It's been handed over by one of three adult entertainers who've lodged complaints about the players' behaviour at Melbourne's Pullman Hotel 6 weeks ago. Police are still considering whether to lay charges. Also making news, Jetstar passengers are expected to be hit by delays as customer service staff go on strike today. Workers are walking off the job in Melbourne, Sydney, Adelaide, Brisbane and Cairns amid an ongoing pay dispute. Police are expecting an influx of domestic violence reports this NRL Grand Final weekend. The Foundation for Alcohol Research and Education says alcohol is a contributing factor in many cases. CEO Ayla Chorley says it's concerning so many sporting clubs remain heavily backed by alcohol and gambling sponsors.
10: So they have the opportunity to absolutely look at the role that they play by allowing this level of advertising to be happening. And then also from a leadership perspective, that they are stepping out front and centre and telling young men and boys that this behaviour is not acceptable.
9: In New South Wales, police are warning drivers there'll be no excuses this Labor Day long weekend. Double demerits are now in force, with officers targeting speeding, mobile phone use, drink and drug driving, as well as fatigue.
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9: In sport, Daly Cherry Evans doesn't want the focus to fall on him as he prepares for his final NRL game against the Knights. The Roosters 5'8" is looking to bow out with the premiership.
11: The end is near, but I think it's the moment I allow myself to start thinking about all those sorts of fairy tales and storylines. I'll distract myself from what actually needs to be done this week.
9: Meantime, Justin Holbrook has explained why Phoenix Crossland was initially named for Sunday's NRL Grand Final. The Knights hooker picked at 9 against the Roosters before his 4-game ban for the hip drop tackle on Nathan Cleary was handed down.
12: That was his jersey all year, and we love the job he's done. You know, he's a big part of our team. So, yeah, I felt like I didn't want to replace that jersey for the last game of the year.
9: And in AFL, it's unclear what will be the next move for outgoing Lions coach Chris Fagan, who confirms he's stepping down from the top job after a decade, but staying with footy in some capacity. Brisbane held its annual awards overnight after Sunday's third premiership win, with Will Ashcroft winning his first Merritt Murray medal as Brisbane's best and fairest.
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9: Partly cloudy today across Sydney with a top of 28 degrees. Rain forecast for tomorrow before clearing slightly on Sunday and Monday. Right now it's 13 degrees in the west and 17 in the city. And how do you like to be stranded in Bali with Barnsley? An amazing getaway could be yours from Monday. 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

0: Just Great Songs on Sydney's Gold 101.7. It's 6:41. We'll check that run into work for you in just a couple of minutes. Showers coming around about lunchtime today. Tops of 25 degrees. It's going to be okay for the grand final. The Christian O'Connell Show, he's going to be back for brekkie on Monday, giving you some of the stuff that you might have missed, including all your wardrobe malfunction.
1: Producer Rhea, what happened to these jeans you got from Korea?
2: Yeah, I bought these beautiful new Korean jeans, but they were an ambitious 32. So I reckon I'm more of a 33, 34, but I thought I would squeeze sort of back into them when I got back from Korea. Sadly, the opposite has happened. I've expanded in the waist, and they literally flung off
1: what,
2: my
1: the pants. What, the buttons?
2: Like, flew off as I was getting ready for work. So I've had to make a late pants switch. And I've been very humbled by this development.
1: All right, we're looking for your stories then about wardrobe malfunctions. There is never, ever a good time for something to split, tear, or rip. I remember years ago, this security guard that worked at one of London's maximum security guards, and he was on a wing where it was lifers. And he was getting in a tussle with one of the inmates, and they went to the ground. And he said, the prison guard uniforms are very tight. Suddenly he's like, he's grappling with this, an actual killer. And he said, they go to the ground, and all of a sudden you hear this, and it's his backside.
3: Oh.
1: It's his backside has actually, and he said, the inmate and him, just because they just start laughing. It actually de-escalated the situation. He's like, please can you go back in your cell? You split my pants. He's like, I'm very sorry about that.
2: That is awesome.

0: So, yeah, we're looking for your stories of splits, rips and tears. There's never a good time for it to happen. It's normally at a really inopportune moment in your life, at work or before a meeting. We're looking for those stories now about splits, rips and tears. Because if it's happened to you, you remember it.
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3: 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Still delays at Oakhurst. There's been a crash on Richmond Road as you head outbound approaching the M7 motorway overpass. It's affecting the left turn lane onto the M7 motorway. Strathfield still slow northbound along Centenary Drive toward Waroona Road after an earlier truck breakdown. It has cleared now. Busy traffic at Mascot on approach to the Domestic Airport Terminal. We have traffic moving well north and southbound over the Harbour Bridge and no delays through the Harbour Tunnel either. Get caught without a seatbelt or wearing it incorrectly this long weekend and you'll face double the points. With double demerits in force until midnight Monday, you can stop it or cop it. That's Sydney's latest traffic.
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7: 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Hurry into Spotlight while stocks last. Exclusions and T's and C's apply. Sale ends Tuesday, 6th October 2026. The M2 motorway, we have a reported breakdown in the shoulder eastbound just after Windsor Road. Traffic is slow on approach. The M1 Pacific motorway at Warunga, a reported breakdown in the southbound lanes just before the Junction Road overpass. At Oakhurst, there's been a crash on Richmond Road westbound approaching the M7 motorway overpass. It's affecting the left turn lane from Richmond Road to get onto the M7 motorway southbound. Make your drive to work, home or the shops rewarding with hundreds of return points across New South Wales. 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And you're up to date. That's Sydney's latest traffic.
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10: Morning, I'm Jai Moss. As five Sydney Swans players wait to find out whether they'll face charges over an alleged sexual assault at a Melbourne hotel, it's been revealed police now have their hands on a second recording. It's understood the tape shows one of three adult entertainers detailing her version of what happened inside a player's room at the Pullman Hotel the night of August 17. Overseas, Israel says a pilot who attempted to hijack a fly Dubai plane is an extremist. A man was arrested after stabbing his co-pilot 2 hours into the flight from Dubai to Tel Aviv, which was forced to make an emergency landing in Saudi Arabia. Donald Trump says he thinks there could be links to Iran and says he's prepared to take action if that is the case.
11: Oh, they'll be here for you. Don't worry. You just ask them. They know what happened.
10: For many, the NRL Grand Final will be a weekend of celebration, but for some women and children, it can be one of the most dangerous weekends of the year. Research shows domestic violence rates can jump by as much as 40% during the big NRL games. CEO of the Foundation for Alcohol Research Australia, Ayla Chorley, says harm shouldn't be accepted as part of footy celebrations.
12: It's really critical that their mates are calling it out, but we're also ensuring that in these systems and environments where we've got this hyper-masculine culture and alcohol, we also know that there are system changes that could look at reducing harm in the long term.
10: In Sydney, Olympic Park has recorded a record number of visitors, surpassing the 2000 Olympics. 12.3 million people headed to the precinct over the last year following a string of major concerts and sporting events.
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10: In sports, Sam Walker's leaning on the experience of Roosters halves partner Daly Cherry Evans ahead of the NRL Grand Final. The halfback says DCE's big game pedigree is valuable for Sunday night's blockbuster against the Knights.
14: He's been unbelievable ever since he's come to the club. I guess the person he is away from the football field's been unbelievable for us to have, but then obviously his ability on the field.
10: Over to NRLW, and the Roosters are hoping history doesn't repeat itself in the Grand Final. Brisbane crushed Sydney's premiership dream in last year's decider, but captain Isabel Kelly says the team's confident and ready to settle the score.
15: Last year, obviously, we fell just short, but I don't think that takes away anything from, you know, how we play or who we are as the Roosters.
10: And in AFL, Lions star Will Ashcroft has taken out the club's best and fairest for this year after helping Brisbane to its third AFL premiership. Outgoing coach Chris Fagan says he's a great player who consistently delivers. It comes as Fags just yesterday confirmed he's calling time on his coaching gig after 10 years at the helm.
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10: Partly cloudy today across Sydney with a top of 28. Rain forecast for tomorrow before clearing slightly on Sunday and Monday. Right now it's 15 degrees in the west and 17 in the city. And how'd you like to be stranded in Bali with Barnsley? An amazing getaway could be yours from Monday. Gold 101.7.
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18: Good morning, Sydney. Happy Friday. It's Madigan this morning, and we are just that little bit closer to the long weekend until the grand final. Man, I'm excited for this one. As a Manly fan, I don't like both teams because of 1997 and because of 2013. But I'm going to have to lean towards the Knights. I just have to. The Christian O'Connell Show, back for brekkie on Monday. Going over some of the stuff that you might have missed for the next couple of hours, including wanting to hear your extreme opinions. Oh, I've got a few. I've got quite a few. And, of course, Just Great Songs for Chemist Warehouse on Sydney's Gold 101.7.
19: I hear a lot of stories. I suppose they could be true.

0: Just great songs on Sydney's Gold 101.7. Showers around this afternoon. Tops at 25 degrees. We'll check that running to work in just a couple of minutes. $2.31. Metro Petroleum at Alexandria has the cheapest fuel that I can find for you. Christian O'Connell will be back for brekkie on Monday. If I'm going to play along with this tombstone text, mine says LJ Hooker DY. Hi, Brian. Just letting you know we've sent you an email. Thanks, LJ Hooker DY team. Oh, that can't be good.
1: We ask you to get out your phone and have a look. What is the text message that's at the top of your phone? Imagine now that is your tombstone. It's going to be there. What does it say? Patsy, what's yours? What's the text message at the top of your phone?
2: A little long. We miss you. We'd love to be part of Puss's wellness journey once again. So the background to that is Puss was a cat we had about 25 years ago, and the vet that we used to take her to keeps texting us to remind us that her immunisation is overdue.
1: You haven't got around to telling her that Pussy's dead?
2: Well, I don't know.
1: Hard way to find out right now on the show.
2: But it's just, it's out of the blue. Just sort of the last few months they've started texting us.
1: And you've only just got over Puss. No one's got a cat called Puss.
3: But Puss is an interesting name as well. Because it's like calling
1: Pussykins
3: your daughter girl or, you know.
2: No, I will see. No. The thought behind that.
1: Puss is a good old fashioned cat name. Pussykins.
3: But it's already Pussycat. You're just calling it cat.
2: But over the years growing up, we had cats, right? And we just end up calling them Puss anyway. So when we adopted
1: just keep going with the same name.
2: Yeah, we did. It's
1: that's
2: like
1: a lack of
2: Puss Mark 1, 2, 3, 4,
1: no
2: 5.
1: Way.
2: Yeah, so we thought we're just going to call, we could call her, I don't know, Bunnykins, and we'd still call her Puss anyway. It's like, here, Puss, Puss, Puss. So we'll just simplify the whole situation.
1: I think our pets, cats, dogs, whatever, they like a good name.
2: I think a dog does, but I'm not sure if a cat really gives a stuff.
1: No. Larry loves his name, Larry. He's a Larry.
2: He thanks us
1: every time I say Larry. He's damn right.
2: I think this cat was just so
1: bland.
2: So grateful for being taken in because she was dumped and we took her in and she was just the most.
1: Oh, so it's a rescue cat.
2: She was the greatest cat and we had her. We don't know exactly how old she was, but when she finally went to Pussycat Heaven, we had her for like over 25 years, actually. She was an old girl. She
1: was
2: great.
3: 25 years?
1: No. Listen, everything you say gets exaggerated. Cats don't live that long.
2: She did.
1: I've had 7 cats. They don't live that long.
2: Oh, strays do.
1: But why are strays any different?
2: Because they're a bit hardier, aren't they?
1: No.
2: They're like the mongrel of the cat world.
1: No.
2: And she just went a bit longer. But they keep, you know, unless they can resurrect her from the grave.
1: And carbon data. You know, not the Turin Shroud. I want her. What is it? Is it exhuming the body?
3: Yeah. Yes. Well.
1: Where is she? The back of your garden. I'm sending a hazmat team right now, Pat.
2: Her ashes are actually still on our sideboard next to that of Charlie, our other dog. I can't bring myself to scatter them or take them anywhere. So she's pride of place on the sideboard.
1: Quite the sideboard you're building up there, isn't it?
2: I know.
3: Pet cemetery.
1: By the way, team, we'll all end up there. One way or another. It's where Joe and Limo are.
2: Oh, stop.
1: Huggy, they all end up there. Carl and Jackie, they're all on that sideboard.
2: You just watch yourself.
1: See, she didn't even do it. Wow.
3: She's already got yours picked out.
1: Oh, she
3: this
1: has.
3: Would be a good spot for Christian.
1: Oh, right in the middle.
2: Oh, he's got a golden pedestal.
1: Oh, my God, golden one. Lovely. Ria, what have you found out? What's the life expectancy of a cat?
3: 12 to 17 years.
1: Yeah, they don't make 25.
2: No,
1: they don't make 25.
2: Incredible. Oh,
1: cat, feed on, ball.
2: No.
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6: 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The M2 motorway has a reported breakdown eastbound just after Winds Road. It is in the shoulder. Breakdown reported on the M1 motorway at Warunga in a southbound lane just before the Junction Road overpass. Oakhurst, a car crash on Richmond Road westbound. It's in the left turn lane onto the M7 motorway if you want to head south on the M7. At Mascot, a crash report on High Street just off Botany Road, and Wallara reports of a breakdown on Ocean Street southbound just near Oxford Street. 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That's Sydney's latest traffic.
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0: Wake up with the Christian O'Connell Show. Wind down with Jonesy and Amanda for the drive home. This is Gold. News and sport headlines coming up in just a couple of minutes. Christian's going to be back for brekkie on Monday. Some of the stuff that you might have missed, let's get your input, your text for what is going to be your tombstone text.
1: Christian Pats is wrong. Cats live to 13, 17 years tops.
2: No.
1: Possibly early 20s. No one's ever heard of a 25-year-old cat.
2: Are you serious? I've heard of heaps of people whose cats are well over 20.
1: Name three.
2: Well, friends of mine have had cats.
1: Name three.
2: Like 20. I can't. I don't know. Sebastian. Garfield. But I swear she was. She was a hardy old girl. And we had her for like 25, 26 years.
1: Oh, now 26.
2: No. We found her in the bush when we lived in Horsham in Victoria. And then she came to the city with us to Melbourne into our flat.
1: Oh, you can't just find a cat in a bush. Like my cat sleeps in a bush in the garden. Suddenly there's someone like you coming by and just picking up Larry and saying, oh, we found him in a bush. No, she's having a snooze.
2: No, she came to our door. She came to our door. It's like, oh, and she had a collar on. It was school holidays.
3: But the collar.
1: That's a very domestic cat. There's nothing feral.
2: Hey,
1: what do you think? She made it herself?
3: The collar suggests that it had a
1: she belonged to somebody. Yeah, probably had the name on there.
2: Right. Trust me. No, it didn't. She just had a collar. So trust me, I worked at the local radio station for about 2 months. I was doing like, you know, the lost and found, the bush country radio station. You'd always have a lost and found segment.
1: I've never heard of.
2: Yeah.
1: Give me an example of lost and found.
2: Oh, found at number 2 Tideman Street. Tabby cat, believed to be female. Has been hanging around, doesn't appear to have a home. If she's yours, call the radio station.
1: Is this a cat or human? I'm now just thinking they're doing human trading. A woman has been found hanging around. She doesn't appear to have a home.
2: Even put it in the local newspaper, no one came forward. And I said to Chris, I said, look, we've got to take her in. Like, I can't. She was just the sweetest girl. So I took her to the vet and got a checkup and everything, and she just became ours. It was meant to be.
1: Christian, I don't know why, but I'm now doing research for the show. Just found out the oldest recorded domestic cat was 38 years old.
2: Yeah.
1: And 3 days. How do they know, though? Yeah, how do they know? It's the and 3 days. Where do you get it? Texas. They're all mad over there. Texas isn't the home of like reason, logic, and science.
3: That's true.
1: We currently have a cat that's 19 years old.
3: Okay.
1: Yep. Yeah. So anyway, what is the tombstone text, Patsy? Is it from the vet saying you need to pay? You need to
2: To get her immunised. It's like, we miss you, and we'd love to be part of Puss's wellness journey again.
3: Again.
1: Oh, in the afterlife, she's come back around.
2: Pharaoh cat.
1: No, we call it tombstone text. You've got to imagine the text that's the top of your phone. That is now your tombstone. What is the top message that's right there at the top of your phone? That is now your tombstone. What does it say? For Hannah. Good morning, Hannah. It simply says, the tombstone says, can I go to DFO? What do you want? Discounted pots and pans?
3: Jeans.
1: What are you after? Jeans? Mm. Great place to go and people watch there, isn't it?
3: Yes.
1: Just people just losing it.
3: Tourists love DFO.
1: Yeah,
3: I always
1: found
3: that fascinating.
1: Yeah, it's great though. Are they all in a sort of round?
3: What do you
1: mean? Two I've been to are in a kind of round, do a lap.
3: Like
1: is that the DFO way?
3: Yeah, maybe it is. Yeah, in Sydney I think it is the one in Homebush as well.
1: They're all in a round, you know, like an oval.
3: Yeah. Like a casino.
1: Yes, but what happens is if you ever go anti-clockwise and go upstream, don't do that.
3: Oh, no.
1: Tides of people with big bags. Like, I'm talking 3 or 4 on each arm of discounted stuff. Whenever we see those signs in a window, it's just human nature. You think you have to start stockpiling it because it's discounted.
3: Yeah, a limited time only.
1: If we start to advertise this show as a discounted breakfast show, people start to engage more. Wait, did you say discounted? Mm. There's bargains here. Christian, my dad had a farm cat named Pudda, and she lived to 25. Please, enough with these. I don't want to know any more about the cat, the legend that was Rustus. But great name for a cat, Rustus. Ria, what is your tombstone text?
3: Mine last night. Don't need takeaway. There's stuff in the freezer.
1: Oh, no. I'll get it out. Thaw it out. It's a leftover spag bowl.
3: I always get excited when we actually run the fridge down to nothing because you're like, on the one hand, I'm going to go shopping. But on the other hand, the possibility of a midweek takeaway, maybe a souvlaki burrito.
1: Yes.
3: But instead, and all we had in the freezer as well, it's not like we had a delicious, I don't know, frozen pie or something like that. We had 2 takeaway containers of chicken soup with pearl barley inside.
1: Oh, no. No, Rio, this is my Monday night. My wife and I, she got out from the freezer because I said, there's nothing to cook. What should we do? And we had chicken soup.
3: Oh, yeah, literally, yeah.
1: No, but I said, this is what we would be having in about 20 years from now. Why fast forward it?
3: And there's something...
1: Chicken soup sat here. It was like 5:30 watching TV. Oh, the news would be on the minute. I went, just can't be it now.
3: Save
1: I'm going to
3: see
1: if there's an evening show somewhere on the dial to do. This can't be my life now.
2: And sometimes soup isn't a meal.
3: It's
2: like
3: not
2: it
3: a
2: is
3: meal.
2: For lunch,
1: it's the starter.
2: Dinner time. Yes,
1: French exactly. onion soup. The Frenchies know. Yeah. It's not the main event.
2: That's not a meal.
1: No.
2: It's my Parma and chips.
1: No. That's a meal. I don't think your body registers that warm...
3: No, it says thanks for the drink.
1: Yeah.
3: Thanks for a little drink.
1: Warm drink.
3: And you're putting that, like, I had to put the cubes of frozen pasta in the pan. There's nothing sadder than doing that. The clank of the soup. Oh, my Lord.
1: Oh, the humility. The Christian O'Connell Show
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5: 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At Epping, there's been a car and truck crash on Carlingford Road eastbound at Pennant Parade. Another car and truck crash at Padstow. It's on Davies Road southbound in the centre lane, corner Elmer Road. North Meter broken down truck on the Cumberland Highway or Bryans Road. That's heading citybound just before Red Bank Road. And at Mass, got a crash report on High Street, just off Botany Road. 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That's Sydney's latest traffic.
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7: Morning, I'm Jai Moss. Suspended Swan star Isaac Heaney has been crowned Sydney's top player for a third consecutive year. Heaney claimed the Bob Skilton medal despite missing the final three games of the season and not attending the awards ceremony overnight. In his acceptance speech, he apologised to the club, vowing to return stronger in 2027. Meantime, a woman's been charged overnight following an alleged police pursuit through Sydney's northwest. Police attempting to stop an SUV with suspected cloned number plates in Parramatta before it sped off, later allegedly ramming a patrol car in Carlingford. The 27-year-old has been refused bail to face court today. One of the top figures in the New South Wales Police Force has announced his retirement after 40 years in the service. Assistant Commissioner Brett McFadden first joined the force in 1987 at Castle Hill Police Station and has since notched up numerous accolades over his career. Sydney siders are being invited to have their say on the future of one of the city's biggest parklands. The New South Wales government's looking for feedback on the management of Centennial Parklands, asking us what we value most about the space. And some doors on the Southwest Metro will be locked when it opens to the public. It's due to some stations not being long enough for the trains. However, passengers are being assured the service will open soon. Transport Minister John Graham says we'd otherwise have to wait longer for the line's opening.
8: It will allow us, though, to open this metro very soon. The alternative, months more testing without passengers, and that's simply something that the community would not want.
6: 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Now that's clickin' awesome.
7: In sports, Sandon Smith will have added motivation in Sunday's NRL Grand Final against the Roosters. The Knights halfback squares off with his old club, crediting his coach and captain with helping unlock his potential.
9: Kaelin and Justin next to me, you know, they kept that trust in me and said, you know, every day just come in and keep getting better. And, you know, your NRL season's obviously a really long season, so your opportunity will come.
7: Meantime, Daly Cherry Evans doesn't want the focus to fall on him as he prepares for his final NRL game. The Roosters 5'8" is looking to bow out with the premiership.
10: The end is near, but I think it's the moment I allow myself to start thinking about all those sorts of fairy tales and storylines. I'll distract myself from what actually needs to be done this week.
7: And in NRLW, the Roosters can make it 13 from 13 this Sunday should they defeat the Broncos in the grand final.
11: To go undefeated would be pretty cool, but it's more so to be able to win on Sunday. Obviously, the girls had a really tight one last year going through undefeated and losing the grand final, but fire is still burning in the belly for that. So, looking forward to being out there.
7: Prop Millie Elliott speaking there.
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7: Partly cloudy today across Sydney with a top of 28. Rain forecast for tomorrow before clearing slightly on Sunday and Monday. Right now it's 17 degrees in the west and 18 in the city. And how'd you like to be stranded in Bali with Barnsley? An amazing getaway could be yours from Monday. 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

0: Just great songs on Sydney's Gold 101.7. Some showers coming around about lunchtime. Tops of 25 degrees. It's 7:38. The Christian O'Connell Show. Back for brekkie on Monday morning. It's Madigan. This got a massive response, so let's run it back.
1: This week, one of the best phone-ins we've ever done, I think not just this year in the history of the show, has been The Wrong. I had no idea the other day we would get so many stories, so many very, very wildly different stories around the theme of The Wrong. You've got one you haven't even shared yet.
2: Yes, I've got a cautionary tale for all the parents out there, especially the ones that do home cooking. My dad, who's Chinese, so they use a lot of dry sherry in their cooking. So you could only get it in these big, these massive, like, glass sort of flagons that have, like, 3 or 4 litres of sherry.
1: I didn't realize a lot of dry sherry is used. What is it, the sweetness?
2: Yes, I think, yeah, lovely, like, stir fries to sort of, yeah, deglaze it and that kind of thing.
1: Lovely.
2: And so they come in these huge, huge, like, 5-litre bottles. So Dad would put them instead of into these, you know those juice pop tops, those little plastic ones like, for apple juice? Yeah. So Dad would put it in there for easy access for cooking. But when I was literally 5 years old, I saw what looked exactly like apple juice, because that's sherry's the exact same color as apple juice, in a juice not the apple juice.
1: Oh, and your dad is a doctor.
2: Dad is a doctor.
1: Dr. Lee's medicine cabinet is not to be tucked into, Rio.
2: Because he just kept it in the kitchen.
1: Now I understand your sunny disposition. You're on sherry.
2: And I got, like... like cartoon wasted at 5 years old.
1: That, you're lucky that day. I mean, that can be really bad.
2: I was.
1: Well, it is bad.
2: I was dancing. I took my clothes off and was dancing on the kitchen table like you would, and like a drunk guy.
1: That stalled you this day. A couple of sherries.
2: Yes. There's a home video that does exist.
1: They should have gone to hospital.
2: I think I
1: quickly
2: was
1: refilming. You were like that dancing baby. What was the TV show? That Ally McBeal? Was that the first ever viral?
2: The first meme.
1: Yes, that was it. Didn't we thought that was state of the art?
3: Oh, wow. What was the hangover like?
2: I can't remember. I was only 5. But that was my first ever
1: drink. The wrong bottle.
2: The wrong bottle.
1: The wrong bottle. So I've got a brand new The Wrong story. This week, one of my daughters has been in hospital getting pain relief for a chronic back problem she's got. So after the show, I've been going to the hospital every day. My wife's been there. We've been doing shifts and like giving each other handover notes on how she's doing. So she's on this IV drip. And so, but she can still go for a little walk. You go outside this little courtyard, but you have to unplug 2 leads. Okay, and then it's the IV and the monitors come with her. And so I unplug the 2 leads. I've been doing it all this week, unplugging them, and then I hold the IV thing and she shuffles along, okay? However, when we were returning back to her bed yesterday, I leant on one of the monitors to shove the lead back in the back. And then suddenly there was this, and a very loud alarm. And literally, I'd obviously pressed the wrong button. I mean, you shouldn't press any of those buttons.
2: Not for
1: and
2: you.
1: And there's like a syringe that's dropping in this pain relief too. And then suddenly, there's an alarm going like this, and a light is flashing up the top of this monitor that wasn't doing what it did before earlier. Oh. Ruby screams at me, "Run to the nurse's station now, Dad!" Suddenly, the screen flashes up with rapid something, and I sprint. I actually sprint and actually yell this for the first time in my life. Nurse, nurse. And they're like filling in all that paperwork they have to do. It was like 11 a.m. yesterday. And I go, "I've actually pressed something on one of those monitors." And they look to me like, "Why would you do that?
2: You're not qualified.
1: Why would you press any?" And then two nurses start sprinting ahead of me.
2: Oh, my God.
1: They go to Ruby's bed and she's like, "My dad touched this button." And they were again looked back at me, started re-entering some code, and everything was okay.
3: Oh, wow.
1: So, yeah, the wrong button. We haven't had any wrong button stories yet. I'm happy to also say that she was okay. There was no... the rapid situation got dealt with quickly.
2: Okay.
3: Well, gee whiz.
1: And she's watched too much Grey's Anatomy. I think we still thought it was up at the end of her or something. Rapid ending. Oh, no. Get it off that. Toggle through. Turn it on and off again.
2: Oh, my God.
1: Yeah.
4: Wherever you wake up, you belong here. This is the Chris.

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2: 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At Padstow, a truck and two cars have crashed on Davies Road, southbound approaching Elmer Road. They're blocking the centre lane. At Leonay on the M4 motorway, truck has broken down westbound just past Russell Street. Still some delays at Epping after an earlier car and truck crash on Carlingford Road, eastbound approaching Pennant Parade. There's also broken down track at Northmead on the Cumberland Highway or Bryans Road, eastbound before Redbank Road. 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That's Sydney's latest traffic.
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3: 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Secretive man? Many serial killers have some of these traits?
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0: Wake up with the Christian O'Connell Show. Wind down with Jonesy and Amanda for the drive home. This is Gold. Got your news and sport headlines coming up in just a couple of minutes. Christian O'Connell is going to be back for brekkie on Monday, which means you really only have to put up with me for one more hour. And then he's back. Going to take your calls now on The Wrong.
1: So many great stories this week on the show. Under the theme, The Wrong. Miriam, Christian, our 23-year-old daughter, had a day procedure at the Royal Melbourne Hospital. My husband was able to pick her up from hospital once she was done. On our family chat, I could see their conversation. She was right outside the Royal Melbourne Hospital emergency department entry door, very visible from the road. My husband keeps driving past the emergency department, does not see her. No parking, obviously. Drives around again. Daughter getting very annoyed with the old man. The conversation's on repeat. Dad cannot find daughter. I interrupt their chat. What hospital are you at? The Children's Hospital. She's 23.
2: But she's my child.
1: Gotta let go, man. Oh, Christian, my husband and I accidentally booked the wrong month for our flights to visit family in Queensland over Christmas. I mean, Christmas falls on 1 month only every year. There is no excuse. And we get a text on Virgin Air in October saying, oh, you just missed your flight. In October?
2: Oh, that sucks.
1: Shane sent this one, The Wrong. Christian, my dad is the biggest giant, and I've never seen him cry. Giants cry. I don't know whether that's a typo.
2: Biggest giant. Biggest, yeah.
1: Anyway, he's never seen his dad cry. One day I get home from school and he's crying to my nana on the phone about our beloved Puss-Puss has been hit by a car and he had to bury it in the backyard earlier. As he's crying on the phone, Puss-Puss walks along the windowsill right in front of us. He'd buried the wrong cat. To this day, we're not sure whose cat it was. But it was a pretty dead ringer for Puss-Puss.
2: Ringer indeed.
1: Yes, this cat really doesn't want to go to the side. Get in the ground. Christian, The Wrong. On the second day of kindergarten, my dad dropped me at the wrong school. It looks pretty schoolish to me. They're all the same. Woke on madness. We're walking through the grounds, none of which looked familiar to me. My dad was quickly met by a teacher who noticed my uniform and the name of the school didn't match up. I directed him to the actual school, which was across the road.
2: These
1: are incredible. How many is wrong involving kids? In fact, they're all involving dads.
2: Yeah.
1: There's no wrong mum story about a child. It's 100% dads. Jane, good morning.
3: Good morning. I actually have another dad story for you.
1: What are the odds? All right, Jane, what have you got?
3: My poor dad had to sit through 1.5 calisthenics concerts because he went the wrong night. And it took him half the concert to realise that neither of his daughters had actually been on stage yet.
1: Oh, no. Oh, no. That's time he's not getting back.
3: He's 2 hours late coming home. So mum's frantic. It was before mobiles. And then poor dad had to go back the next night and watch an entire calisthenics concert again.
1: Wowee. That's incredible. Jane, great story. Thanks for calling, mate. Have a lovely weekend.
3: You too.
1: Let's get Pauline on here. Morning, Pauline.
4: Good morning.
1: Okay, Pauline, what is your story about The Wrong?
4: So this is a few years ago. My brother came over for dinner, bought himself some takeaway carbonara on the way. The pizza shop hadn't put the lid on properly, so first round about, the lid comes off, the carbonara's all over the car, on the seat, under the seat, trim, absolutely everywhere. Being a protective older sister, we went back down to the pizza shop. He's not really confrontational. I went into the pizza shop. I explained what had happened. His car's now going to smell like this forever. They weren't really helpful, didn't want to take accountability. I kept insisting, this is not right. So anyway, they gave me another carbonara and we left. Got in the car and my brother was pretty quiet. It's at that point he said it was actually that other pizza shop I was in.
2: Did you go back, Pauline?
4: No, I couldn't.
1: No,
4: I
1: you can't. No, you can't.
4: I live locally.
1: No.
4: Yeah.
1: No.
4: Yeah.
1: No.
4: And
1: no,
4: to
1: you
4: this
1: can't.
4: Day, I feel like I should go back and at least buy something and give them a tip. But, yes. No.
1: Pauline, epic story. Epic story. Thank you very much for sharing that. You have a lovely weekend. Thanks for calling.
4: You too. Thank you. Bye.
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24: JB Hi-Fi's got crazy deals on Samsung phones this week, like 500 off the Samsung Galaxy S26 Ultra. 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Double demerits now in force until midnight on Monday night after the long weekend. At Epping, a car and truck crash still affecting Carlingford Road eastbound just near Pennant Parade. The M5 motorway not doing too badly this morning. Travel time inbound from the Hume motorway to the main tunnel is about 17 minutes. At Willard Illawarra reports for breakdown on Ocean Street just near Oxford Street. Packing the car like Tetris? Nailed it. Kinda. Bag lifting muscle ache after? That's one for Panadol Extra. Always read the label and follow the directions for use. Incorrect use could be harmful. That's Sydney's latest traffic.
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0: Morning, I'm Jai Moss. Aussie travellers flying with Jetstar are facing significant delays today as workers take strike action. 1,000 union members are walking off the job at major airports across the country for an hour. When they return to work, they'll also be waiving fees for excess baggage, seat changes or late check-ins. Meantime, detectives investigating the Pullman Hotel saga have been handed a second recording. The Herald Sun reports the 20-minute-long video was recorded by one of the women 2 weeks after the August 17 incident. It reportedly details her version of events, including allegations of sexual assault. Overseas, the Israeli PM claims the Fly Dubai pilot involved in a mid-air stabbing underwent Islamist radical indoctrination. The flight from Dubai to Tel Aviv was forced to make an emergency landing in Saudi Arabia after the attack in the cockpit, which was an apparent attempt to crash the plane. It's believed the pilot was acting alone. Back home, New South Wales police are warning drivers there'll be no excuses this Labor Day long weekend. Double demerits are now in force, with officers targeting speeding, mobile phone use, drink and drug driving and fatigue. And the South West Metro line is set to open soon, however there is a catch. It's been revealed several sets of doors on each train will be locked due to incompatibility with the platforms. Transport Minister John Graham says it's going to be worth the wait.
1: This extension will make a huge difference to the southwest. It'll give access to jobs, education, the city for southwest communities in a way that they haven't had. It'll be fast and frequent access.
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0: In Sport, Knights coach Justin Holbrook says he's happy with how their grand final preparations have been this week. Newcastle will be gunning for their first premiership in 25 years when they battle the Roosters on Sunday. Holbrook says the lead up to the showdown's been really smooth.
3: Really happy. Obviously, it's been a good build up. We're sort of taking it each day, you know, as it comes. There's a lot of different things that go on this week, but the main focus is getting the training right and preparing to play our best on Sunday. So, no, it's been really enjoyable and, looking forward to Sunday.
0: Meantime, an NRLW Grand Final rematch awaits the Roosters this weekend. Sydney chasing revenge after Brisbane handed them their only loss of last season in the 2025 decider. Captain Isabel Kelly says there's a lot of reasons to get the job done.
15: We want to perform at a really high level to make sure that we can send Neely and Corby out on a really special campaign. But also what we play for here at the Roosters is to be the best and win premierships as well.
0: And Greater Western Sydney's AFLW season continues tomorrow when they face Essendon in Sydney.
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0: Partly cloudy today across Sydney with a top of 28. Rain forecast for tomorrow before clearing slightly on Sunday and Monday. Right now it's 17 degrees in the west and 18 in the city. And how'd you like to be stranded in Bali with Bunzi? An amazing getaway could be yours from Monday. 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
28: Good morning, Sydney. Madigan with you. I've got some good news, and some good news. Good news number one, Christian O'Connell is going to be back for brekkie on Monday, which means you've only got to put up with me for another hour. I've got some of the stuff that you might have missed, including your extreme opinions. And the other good news is, well, we're not that far away now from a long weekend. And, fingers crossed, don't hate me. It's a choice I've got to make. A Knights grand final. Was that all three good news? I've lost count. Anyway, if not, the other good news is, of course, I've got just great songs for you as well. For Chemist Warehouse on Sydney's Gold 101.7.

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0: Just Great Songs on Sydney's Gold 101.7. It's 8:14. We'll check you running to work in just a couple of minutes. And the cheapest fuel that I can find, $2.31. Metro Petroleum at Alexandria. Showers coming around about lunchtime today. Tops of 25 degrees. It's going to be fine for the weekend. Madigan with you this morning. The Christian O'Connell Show is going to be back for brekkie on Monday, giving you some of the stuff that you might have missed, including some of your extreme opinions. This one gets me a lot of hate, but hey, I'm going to say it anyway. Twerking is not sexy.
1: Welcome, extreme opinions. What hill are you prepared to die on? We are not talking politics. It's bigger than politics. Extreme opinions. People who say, let's circle back, should be fired immediately.
2: Let's take this.
1: And there's
2: line.
1: A team member that does this quite a bit. We ain't circling back to anything, my friend. Ever.
2: Yes.
1: Who's guy thinking, get out. People who stand up as soon as the plane lands are monsters and should be banned from flying for 10 years.
2: I am very militant about this. If I'm in a row and someone is behind me trying to move forward throughout the aisle, I will do everything in my power to block
1: you
2: them.
1: You shall not pass.
2: Yes.
1: Those are my extreme opinions. They're the hills. I'm ready to die and we're not circling back. And sit down. The plane's just landed. You're an adult. Act like one. All right. Strong opinions. What have you got, Rio?
2: I feel very passionately that if you're at a restaurant and one table is singing happy birthday to everyone, to someone on the table, sorry, everyone in the restaurant should join in and sing happy birthday with that table.
1: You're wrong.
2: No.
3: Yes, no.
2: Excuse me.
1: You're a grown up.
2: No.
1: Why do us strangers need to sing happy birthday to you?
2: Because you're not miserable old creatures.
1: No.
2: This is
1: what's wrong with the world right now. Everyone's feelings need to be validated. We're not that special.
2: It's their special day, though. Once a year. It's like a giant.
1: When you're 10. When you're 10.
2: No, it's like a big.
1: No.
2: Like a big choir.
1: No.
2: Like a mob. A flash mob.
1: I don't know who you are. Okay.
2: No, but that's. Have you. It happened recently at last weekend, and the whole restaurant was singing, and it was a beautiful moment of community.
1: It's a fake knee-jerk moment of faux. No. You heard it, I said it. Faux community. You're doing it because you had to. Did you buy them anything?
2: No, I didn't know that.
1: Well, where's the community?
2: That's what made it so
1: some
2: special.
1: Some half-ass hip.
2: No.
1: You don't even know their name.
2: No, but that does get a bit awkward when you get to the...
1: Yeah. Do you know how I feel most sorry for the staff? How many of those in an average week you got to do?
2: They get trained.
1: And also what I feel sorry for, those tables that insist the staff lean into it, they never tip.
2: And they come.
1: They never tip.
3: Yes.
1: Maybe tip me. You know, barely making minimum wage in this job. To sing, oh Lord, fancy pants, happy birthday. Out the back here, washing pants.
2: Wow, this did not get received how I thought it would.
1: Toddlers are running countries. And now we're supposed to sing happy birthday to each other. You're a grown-ass person.
2: They're not connected.
1: Birthdays are very different.
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6: 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Traffic moving well along the major motorways this morning, just light traffic with long weekend. Of course, double demerits are now in force until midnight on Monday. At Mascot, though, very busy traffic on Airport Drive and Mars Street heading into the International Airport Terminal. And if you're heading west through the Blue Mountains, there's a road damage on Chifley Road just outside of Lithgow that will slow up your run toward Bathurst. It's demonstrator season at Mercedes-Benz with 3 years complimentary servicing across the range. 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That's Sydney's latest traffic.
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0: Wake Up with the Christian O'Connell Show. And wind down with Jonesy and Amanda for the drive home. This is Gold. Going to get all your latest news and sport headlines coming up in just a couple of minutes. Christian O'Connell will be back for brekkie on Monday. Good morning, it's Matt again. Going over some of the stuff that you might have missed. And we're going to hear all of your input now on...
1: Time for Extreme Opinions. Some extreme opinions I've got right now. Okay. Anyone who replies to an old company email should be fined.
2: Yes. Oh, my God.
1: A month's salary. Those idiots. Wow.
2: Everyone does it here. Like, there's no way to sub out of it. No. You're completely trapped.
1: Yes. Adults who say just manifest it are not adults. You've never done a tax return. You don't just manifest it. Oh, if only it worked like that.
2: Yeah.
1: I'll just manifest it. No, it just doesn't work like that. Or we'd all be on our backside manifesting Ferraris, ratings, salaries. Ooh, just manifest it. Yeah. Have you tried manifestation? Yes, I have. Christian, I'll tell you what's an extreme opinion of mine. People who use the word guesstimate should have dictionaries thrown at them. You either guess or estimate. There's no combining.
2: What's the difference?
1: I don't know. Christian, Android users have got severe issues and need professional help.
2: Hey,
1: I agree.
2: Hey, no, no,
1: psychos.
2: No. No, we're smart.
1: Psychos.
2: We're smart.
1: Psychos
2: we're
1: in
2: smart.
1: Hiding. Yeah. No. Why would you bother?
2: It's cheaper and it's the same product.
1: No, no,
2: it's
1: no, I judge
2: same,
1: you. Every time I
2: same.
1: Send a message to an Android user and you don't light up blue.
2: It is infuriating because every time you guys send something, you get on some special iMessage group
1: yes.
2: chat and we're left out in
1: no,
2: the ether.
1: Like. Dial up. The dial up gangs. Flat earthers. Christian, extreme opinion. Tea is just dirty water.
3: Oh,
1: Tanya,
3: no.
1: How could you say that?
3: Oh, not a nice cup of Twinings.
1: One of the greatest gifts in the world. I'm enjoying my Irish tea right now.
2: Fifth cup of the morning.
1: It's actually number seven, Barry's. This is what powers the show, my friend. Love this stuff. Sue the Boss has shown an extreme opinion about champagne.
3: Oh.
1: She said it's just overpriced, fizzy, dry white wine.
3: Oh.
1: No way. It's made by Benedictine monks. Patsy should put a P.S. And if anyone says you just haven't had a good one, Sue the Boss has.
3: Well, she also texted me before saying that she's currently drinking tea made in the microwave and loving it. So,
1: oh, no.
3: You know.
1: Get help, Sue.
3: No
1: next
3: credibility
1: thing you know,
3: there.
1: She's rocking an Android phone. All right, that's the end of this week's edition of Extreme Opinions.
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7: 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Traffic moving well along the major motorways this morning. Just light traffic with the long weekend. Of course, double demerits are now in force until midnight on Monday. At Mascot, though, very busy traffic on Airport Drive and Mars Street heading into the International Airport Terminal. And if you're heading west through the Blue Mountains, there's a road damage on Chifley Road. Road just outside of Lithgow that will slow up your run toward Bathurst. It's demonstrator season at Mercedes-Benz with 3 years complimentary servicing across the range. 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That's Sydney's latest traffic.
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8: Morning, I'm Jai Moss. A woman is due in court today following a dramatic police chase through Sydney's northwest. The 27-year-old allegedly behind the wheel of a car with cloned plates, leading officers from Parramatta to Carlingford yesterday. It's alleged she later crashed into a marked police car and fled the scene. Meantime, as five Sydney Swans players wait to find out whether they'll face charges over an alleged sexual assault at a Melbourne hotel, it's been revealed police now have their hands on a second recording. It's understood the tape shows one of three adult entertainers detailing her version of what happened inside a player's room at the Pullman Hotel the night of August 17. Also making news, online gaming platforms are being put on notice with fresh calls for protections against child exploitation and extremist material to be beefed up. A new report has found major gaps in the way games like Roblox, Fortnite and Minecraft protect kids online from harmful content. Australia's eSafety Commissioner Julie Inman-Grant telling Nine protections of child accounts are not on by default.
9: If you are a predator, whether you're a violent extremist or you're grooming for sexual purposes, you're going to go to the digital playgrounds where children are.
8: And some doors on the Southwest Metro will be locked when it opens to the public. It's due to some stations not being long enough for the trains. However, passengers are being assured the service will open soon. Transport Minister John Graham says we'd otherwise have to wait longer for the line's opening.
10: It will allow us, though, to open this metro very soon. The alternative, months more testing without passengers.
5: 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Now that's clickin' awesome.
8: In Sport Knights, legend Edward John says it's all belief that's guiding Newcastle to success this season. The Knights will be looking to secure their first premiership in 25 years when they take on the Roosters in the grand final on Sunday. Joey telling Nine the boys have the faith they can get it done.
11: Ticker and belief, and now there's that momentum, and now the groundswell, the emotion behind it with the fans. It's like they opened the stadium Sunday in Newcastle to watch it on the big screen. Mm. They sold out in 3 minutes. 27,000 going to watch it.
8: Meantime, an NRLW grand final rematch awaits the Roosters this weekend. Sydney chasing revenge after Brisbane handed them their only loss of last season in the 2025 decider. Captain Isabel Kelly says there's a lot of reasons to get the job done.
12: We want to perform at a really high level to make sure that we can send Neely and Corby out on a really special campaign. But also what we play for here at the Roosters is to be the best and win premierships as well.
8: And Greater Western Sydney's AFLW season continues tomorrow when they face Essendon in Sydney.
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8: Partly cloudy today across Sydney with a top of 28. Rain forecast for tomorrow before clearing slightly on Sunday and Monday. Right now it's 19 degrees in the west and 20 degrees in the city. And how'd you like to be stranded in Bali with Barnsley? An amazing getaway could be yours for Monday. 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

0: John Farnham, Just Great Songs on Sydney's Gold 101.7. He's going to be the feature artist tomorrow on This Week in Music with Jason Stavely from 3 p.m. Showers coming around today about lunchtime. Tops of 25 degrees. Might get a storm tomorrow. Looking okay for Sunday, though. Good morning. It's Madigan, the Christian O'Connell Show. Going to be back for breakfast on Monday. At the end of every show, he loves to do his at-work time waster. He gets two topics, mashes them together, which creates something new.
1: Time waster today. We're looking for your transport movies. Ooh, sexy. Get your transport on. Today is World Transport Day.
2: Thank you, transport.
1: All right, transport movies. Gondola with the Wind.
2: Silver Plus.
1: Trambo.
2: Oh, gold.
1: Some Bike It Hot.
2: Silver Plus.
1: Eat Sleigh, Love.
2: Oh, like a bobsleigh. Yeah.
3: Some part of the country.
2: Cool
3: there, yeah, which on the weather is that?
2: Gold.
1: He's just not that into unicycles. Bloody hard things to use on the way to a date.
2: Yeah, I guess so. Silver.
4: If you're the goodies.
1: Das Roller Boot. Those Germans. They would stop at nothing to try and take over the world. Bronze, did you say?
2: Yeah.
1: I actually thought there was something on one with the headphones.
2: No.
1: Be close, bloody engineers. Rhea, what have you got? Transport movies.
2: School of Doc.
1: Sorry?
2: School of Doc.
1: What, Judge Dust Roller Boot?
2: Jack Black down the wall.
1: It's a veritable gold compared to that awful. Bronze.
2: Crouching Tiger, Hidden Wagon. That's good.
1: How can you hide a wagon? They're massive.
2: That's why it's such a brilliant movie. Since when are we going to start interrogating whether
1: the Spartans on a bus make sense with their spears and shields.
2: Oh, you couldn't hide a wagon, therefore it doesn't matter.
1: Bus.
2: Yeah, it's a slippery slope, mister.
1: They make total sense.
2: Chitty Chitty Bang Bang, they're not in

0: a car anymore than a train. 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
1: Oh, that's oh, really come stinky.
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1: 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At Glenwood, we have reports of a crash on Lexington Drive, which is just off Norwest Boulevard. At Mascot, still busy on Airport Drive getting into the International Airport Terminal. There's also reports of a breakdown on Airport Drive just near the New Link Road intersection. Major motorways doing pretty well this morning. If you're heading west into the Blue Mountains, just a reminder, Mount Victoria, Great Western Highway, still closed both ways. The diversions are Bells Line of Road and Chifley Road. 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That's Sydney's latest traffic.
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0: Wake up with the Christian O'Connell Show. Wind down with Jonesy and Amanda for the drive home on Gold. Higo standing by with your non-stop at 9. Going to go commercial free all the way through till 10 o'clock. Right after we check out all your latest news and sport headlines. Good morning, it's Madigan. Thank you so much for putting up with me for the last couple of weeks. Christian will be back for brekkie on Monday. Going to get all of your texts now on today's At Work Time Waster, which is transport movies. What have you come up with?
1: Lock, Stock and Two Smoking Tuk-Tuks.
2: Bronze.
1: Ferry Bueller's Day Off.
2: Gold.
1: That's so good. Every ferry deserves a day off. Sounds like a kid's cartoon, doesn't it? Ferry Bueller. Ferry Maguire. Didn't know there'd be so many ferry ones. You live and learn. You live and learn. Penny Farthing of the Bride.
2: Silver.
1: Genius. Danny with an eye. Not on timer.
2: Not on timer. That's gold.
1: I don't have a show. Throw Mama on the train. Come on, it's our day out, Mama.
2: Bronze.
1: Sliding oars. Got to get those, you know, in that little hole, whatever you get, then go.
2: Silver plus.
1: Oh, brother, are we there yet?
2: Silver.
1: Nah, Nathan, well done. Men Who Stare at Boats.
2: Gold.
1: That's from Tracy. Canoe Country, Frogman. Canoe Country.
2: Bronze.
1: Look who's tucking now.
2: There we are.
1: There we go.
2: Gold.
1: We found the tuk-tuks. What well done, Aaron. I am Pram. I never would have considered the Pram in a motor transport, but you're right, for a young'un, it's a good one. DP, Danny Powell for that one. I Am Pram is very good. Singer in the Train.
2: Silver.
1: Kathy, Uncle Truck.
2: Yeah, Silver Plus.
1: Das Scoot.
2: Gold.
1: Honey, I Hooked Up the Caravan Wrong.
2: Bronze.
1: Forrester Gump. Got his Subaru. Get your Subaru on.
2: Gold.
1: Divi Van Helsing.
2: Silver.
1: Should have been a gold.
2: Sorry, go.
1: What about Back to the Funicular?
2: Ooh.
1: Come on, give them a mark for using words that perfectly spelt as well.
2: Very clever. Gold.
1: Piggyback Mountain. One guy on top of the other one.
2: That's accurate. Gold.
1: Mini Van Helsing.
2: No, you can't. No, bronze.
1: You can. It's gold. It's great, Ryan. He's just not into canoes.
2: Yeah, silver.
1: Chitty chitty tram tram.
2: Gold.
1: That's how you do it. All right, who is the winner today?
2: I love Danny with I Am Pram.
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17: 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We're still seeing some delays at Glenwood with a crash reported on Lexington Drive just off Norwest Boulevard. At Mascot, a breakdown reported on Airport Drive travelling inbound toward the International Airport Terminal. It's just near New Link Road. At Homebush, a car's broken down on Centenary Drive at southbound just after Arthur Street, causing some delays for traffic back past the markets. Wherever you're travelling, it is the long weekend. Expect a busy run toward the Central Coast later today, and double demerits are now in force. 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That's Sydney's latest traffic.
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18: Morning, I'm Jai Morse. The union's warning of more strike action at major airports if an ongoing pay dispute with Jetstar is not resolved. Workers have already walked off the job for an hour this morning and will embark on another hour strike again this afternoon, with travellers warned to expect delays. Don Brown from the Australian Service Union telling Nine they've been left with no other choice.
19: Workers don't want a strike, it's the last resort. Yeah. But when the profits are raking in for Qantas and Jetstar and the workers aren't sharing in that, this is their last resort action.
18: Meantime, online gaming platforms are being put on notice, with fresh calls for protections against child exploitation and extremist material to be beefed up. A new report has found major gaps in the way games like Roblox, Fortnite and Minecraft protect kids online from harmful content. Australia's eSafety Commissioner Julian McGrant telling Nine protections of child accounts are not on by default.
20: If you were a predator, you're going to go to the digital playgrounds where children are.
18: New research has found LGBTQ plus Aussies are three times more likely to experience mental health disorders. Monash University researchers say they have a 3.5 times higher risk of experiencing high psychological distress compared to the rest of the population. It's prompted renewed calls for more funding and awareness for LGBTQ plus organisations. And Sydney Olympic Park has recorded a record number of visitors, surpassing the 2000 Olympics. 12.3 million people headed to the precinct over the last year following a string of major concerts and sporting events.
9: GYG are all in on great fries. Just Aussie skin on potatoes, clean oil and their iconic chipotle seasoning. Few ingredients, no compromise.
18: In sport, Roosters legend Brad Fittler believes the departure of a number of stars will only make the side hungrier to secure the NRL Premiership. Freddie telling Nine it'll no doubt be some added motivation come Sunday.
0: No Angus, he's going to be gone. Marky's a huge loss, you know, not only from the fact of what he does on the field, he's awesome off the field. Everyone loves him. He's been so brilliant. And then, of course, Daly Cherry Evans. So, you know, there's some really big names moving on.
18: And the Roosters can make it 13 from 13 this Sunday should they defeat the Broncos in the NRLW Grand Final.
21: Obviously, the girls had a really tight one last year going through undefeated and losing the Grand Final, but fire is still burning in the belly for that. Yeah, looking forward to being out there.
18: Prop Millie Elliott speaking there.
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18: Partly cloudy today across Sydney with a top of 28. Rain forecast for tomorrow before clearing slightly on Sunday and Monday. Right now it's 20 degrees in the west and 21 in the city. Life feels better with gold. Wake up on the bright side of the dial with the Christian O'Connell Show, then head home with Sydney's favourite drive show, Jonesy and Amanda. Gold 101.7.
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Good morning, Sydney. This is Higo, and thank God it's Friday! Grand final weekend kicks off now. If you're not excited about this, you need to check your pulse. We don't know who's providing the entertainment on the night, but I guess we're all going to find out together. The rumour mill's gone bananas. Silverchair said, no, we're too rusty. We can't do it. Are the Screaming Jets going to? Who are going to be the performers singing You'll Never Walk Alone for Jai Arrow as he cuts a lap around the ground? There's so many questions I don't know the answer to. All I know is I have got the Non-Stop at 9, which is commercial-free right through to 10, and I'm going to play you AC/DC. I'm going to get you Toto with a song that they wrote about a very famous Hollywood actress. U2 is in there, and now the Queen, Madonna, Like a Prayer, Non-Stop at 9.

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you hear some songs and they instantly make you want to do something? Yeah, that one does it for me. Wake Up with the Christian O'Connell Show. Wind Down with Jones and Amanda for the drive home. We are doing you non-stop at 9 with Robert Palmer, Addicted to Love. Now I have to go and watch Cocktail again. Well, I haven't watched it in so long. When was the last time you watched Cocktail? Elizabeth Shue. Oh. What was it doing? Oh, yeah, I've got AC/DC coming up straight after Avicii and you're non-stop at 9 on Gold. What a dreamboat she was.

as yet, by the way. But what they're doing is they're going to different places and playing like 5 and 6 nights at a time. Why can't they just go, you know, let's just get on the big old bird and come back to Australia? I'd like to see them. Matthew Wilder now, Break My Stride. Maybe they will, Adam. I don't know. Gold.

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0: Wake up with the Christian O'Connell Show. Wind down with Jones and Amanda for the drive home on Gold 101.7. And I reckon every one of us has a store that we go into and that's it. We get trapped. Have you got one of them? For me, it's got to be Bunnings every time. I'll go in for a packet of screws. I could be in there for 45 minutes. Christian's got one of these.
1: Yesterday, I had to go to IKEA. We were there to do click and collect. So I thought, I'll just quickly go upstairs to the showroom.
2: Oh, my God.
1: First of all, it takes ages, that labyrinth going round like Narnia. And then I go to an employee. How do I get out of here as quick as possible? You just came out that door there. Yeah. And she went, oh, that's not for customers. I was trying to run through it. 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
2: Alarm's going off.
1: Did they fire Swedish meatballs at me?
0: The guys are back in studio on Monday. 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
4: 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In Ashfield, a power failure has traffic lights blacked out on the Hume Highway and corner of Queen Street. M2, we've got reports of an incident eastbound just before Pennon Hills Road. Helston Park, traffic lights are on the flash on the corner of Canterbury Road and Queen Street. Mascot delays building along Airport Drive at the International Airport Terminal. And the M2 eastbound Pennon Hills to the Lane Cove Tunnel, an 8-minute run. 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That's Sydney's latest traffic.
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7: Morning, I'm Jai Morse. A woman has been charged with high-range drink driving after falling asleep at the wheel. Police were called to Chipping Norton just after midnight, allegedly finding the 48-year-old napping at a set of traffic lights. She's booked a date in court after reportedly blowing more than 6 times the legal limit. Her licence has now been suspended. Meantime, detectives investigating the Pullman Hotel saga have been handed a second recording. The Herald Sun reports the 20-minute-long video was recorded by one of the women 2 weeks after the August 17 incident. It reportedly details her version of events, including allegations of sexual assault. No charges have been laid while investigations continue. Also making news, some doors on the Southwest Metro will be locked when it opens to the public. It's due to some stations not being long enough for the trains. However, passengers are being assured the service will open soon. Transport Minister John Graham says we'd otherwise have to wait longer for the line's opening.
8: It will allow us, though, to open this metro very soon. The alternative, months more testing without passengers, and that's simply something that the community would not want.
7: And heading overseas, Israel's PM Benjamin Netanyahu claims the pilot arrested over a mid-air stabbing and suspected crash attempt was radicalised. The Fly Dubai plane was 2 hours into its journey from Dubai to Tel Aviv when passengers were forced to help following another pilot being attacked. It was forced to make an emergency landing in Saudi Arabia.
9: I think it's too early to say whether he had any connections with Iran or with anyone else.
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7: In sport, excitement is building for this weekend's NRL Grand Final between the Knights and the Roosters. The Tricolours are the favourites heading into Sunday's showdown, but Newcastle legend Andrew Johns has told Nine the Knights are hungry.
10: They're playing with ticker, but if you're looking at stats and the run in and, you know, on paper, it's the Roosters to win, but game's not played on paper.
7: And in NRLW, the Roosters are hoping history doesn't repeat itself in Sunday's grand final. Brisbane crushed Sydney's premiership dream in last year's decider, but captain Isabel Kelly says the team's confident and ready to settle the score.
11: Last year, obviously, we fell just short, but I don't think that takes away anything from, you know, how we play or who we are as the Roosters.
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7: Partly cloudy today across Sydney with a top of 28. Rain forecast for tomorrow before clearing slightly on Sunday and Monday. Right now, it's 22 degrees in the west and 23 in the city. 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
0: Good morning, Sydney. This is Higo, and thank God it's Friday. I'm just trying to give you some of that long weekend energy. Guns N' Roses inside the next 10 minutes. Crowded House are coming up. Whatever your Friday entails, and I hope you can get an early minute and enjoy the full long weekend. Thanks so much for making Gold a part of it. Really appreciate that. Let's get into Dead or Alive. You spin me round. Long weekend is on now.